Beach, and we are somewhere at the Madonna Expo Center, broadcasting live here. It's Pepper Daniels with 98.1 KJUG, and into the 5 o'clock free ride, always brought to us by Firestone Walker. And we're getting to meet old friends and new friends alike as we broadcast live up here. New friend is Joel Diaz. Joel's from Oliveras. Revive, restore, and renew. Says it right there on the hat.

0: Joel, we got you. We got you figured out.
1: Yeah, that's correct.
0: Give me a little bit of that history of your business we were just talking about off the air. You guys started back in the day.
1: Yeah, Oliveras started back in the day in 1974.
0: Nice.
1: Actually, the creator of Oliveras, he was doing carpets back in the day here at the Madonna Inn.
0: Oh, really?
1: Yeah.
0: Okay, very cool.
1: Yeah, you know, this
0: company, a lot of carpets to clean here.
1: Yeah, this company has been, it's been family, you know, operated, you know, since then. So kind of like it started as a flooring company and then move on to be a restoration company. Basically, with restoration is like we help people, you know, with their insurance claims, you know, and everything when they have a disaster, water damage, fire damage at their home.
0: Yeah.
1: You know, we're there to help them out. Yeah, we're basically 24/7, and in our business, we get to help them, you know, with when the disaster happens, and then we help them with the reconstruction also.
0: Awesome, and that was the foundation of the business, that built the business. But now, you're a licensed contractor, and you guys do a little bit of everything now, right?
1: Yeah, we do pretty much about everything. You know, we can take into remodels, you know, bathroom remodels, you know, new builds, pretty much everything.
0: Everything.
1: Yeah.
0: From the ground up.
1: From the ground up.
0: And you guys are all up and down the Central Coast. You were telling me you guys are based out of Lompoc, but you guys cover both counties, right?
1: Yeah, we cover both counties. We go all the way from Santa Barbara all the way to San Miguel.
0: Nice.
1: Yeah, so, you know, we drive pretty much like every day. We have guys that, you know, our main office is in Lompoc, but we have guys that live in Santa Maria and also here up north. So the travel, you know, is not a problem.
0: Awesome. Yeah, you guys cover the bases. That's a lot of ground, a lot of ground to cover. I want to ask you what's the worst thing, but I don't want to get too gross, but the worst thing's got to be flooding or sewer issues, that kind of stuff.
1: Well, the worst one, it's when you get like sewage backups.
0: Yes.
1: And
0: yes.
1: Then my guys, you know, they have to get on to crawling spaces, basically collect all the stuff out of there.
0: There's
1: a funny part. I mean, some of them, they like to do it, but, you know, we always treat them well when they do that.
0: Yeah. So, and some will not.
1: Yeah.
0: Some will not, yeah. I remember when I was a new homeowner, this was back in Illinois, my wife and I had a big fight about climbing into a crawl space that we had, and I was the one that didn't want to do it. I was the wuss. But she snapped me into place, and we ended up dealing with it. But it's tough work, hard work. But you guys are this.
1: Well,
0: is what you do.
1: Here, it's a process, you know, and also like nowadays the insurance companies, you know, are a little hectic about about paying for services, you know, that are really provided. But we kind of like work with all the customers. You know, we try to work mainly with all the insurance companies. Again, we're not a vendor for any insurance company. We work directly for the customer. There's a lot of contractors, you know, that they do the same thing that we do, but they're vendors for an insurance company.
0: Right.
1: We don't.
0: Right. Gotcha.
1: So we try to work directly with the customer and work in favor of the customer.
0: Awesome. Very cool. Joel Diaz is with us. You guys are right across from us here at the Expo. How can we find you online or phone number?
1: Just go into oliverasonline.com. You know, also you can look us up on Instagram, Oliveras, Facebook. You know, and we have a line, you know, 24/7 services. So if you call, you know, any time of the day, we'll answer.
0: Awesome. Thanks for stopping by. It's good to see
1: you. Thank you.
0: Thanks. Good to see you. Oliveras right there. They'll take care of it. They'll clean it up for you and treat you right and work for you, not that insurance company. We are live in Slo at the Expo.

0: That is Eric Church, and he's creeping on 98.1 KJUG, and it is Pepper Daniels with you at the Madonna Inn Expo Center, the San Luis Obispo Chamber of Commerce's Expo at the Expo. And reminder, Eric Church is creeping towards the California Mid-State Fair as well for July 18th. We're giving away mac and cheese tickets, which if you pay attention, you should know we never give away mac and cheese tickets. September 19th, our mac and cheese event at Avila Beach. You can come by and you can win some of those, and you can get in with a business card for some free advertising as well with American General Media, our company, giving away free advertising here. So it's business to business, but it's consumer to business too. We want the consumers to come on out. You can come on out. It's free here to get in, free parking, free swag, free giveaways. I mean, they give away all kinds of stuff here. Johnny Thatcher is joining me now from Coast Supply. And Steve was telling me, relatively new business, Johnny, is that right?
1: Yeah. We just opened up in November across from the DMV in Slope.
0: Yeah. Awesome. Right off Higuera, right?
1: That's
0: South Higuera there. Very cool. Tell me about Coast Supply. What do you do?
1: So we specialize in flooring. So we do hardwood, vinyl, carpets.
0: Nice.
1: We also do custom furniture and window covering. So,
0: excellent.
1: Yeah,
0: excellent.
1: We like to do the whole interior design, you know, remodel type deal.
0: Excellent. So you have designers, too, people can work with, get ideas, or do you mostly people just show up with, like my wife would just show up with her own ideas?
1: We do have an internal designer, Renee, but also we encourage if you have your own designer, she can come on in and use our showroom. And,
0: awesome.
1: You know, hopefully
0: awesome.
1: We can help you out.
0: Yeah. Very cool. Tell me what's hot right now. Hardwood, tile, carpets.
1: Yeah. Luxury vinyl plank is very, very popular
0: luxury
1: right now.
0: Luxury vinyl plank. All right, explain that to me.
1: So it's just waterproof vinyl.
0: Okay, gotcha.
1: You know, it's...
0: But it's planked out. Like,
1: planked out. It's to mimic hardwood, and obviously hardwood is very popular as well. So
0: yeah,
1: it's
0: awesome.
1: Those two products are
0: I think I know what vinyl is. I think we've had that in a room in my house in Napomo. We put that in.
1: Yeah,
0: because it looks like it. But it's not the same price as hardwood.
1: No, it's not. It's inexpensive,
0: awesome.
1: Per se. So,
0: awesome.
1: Yeah.
0: Well, what got you into this? How'd this come about?
1: I've been installing for about 15 years, so I got to a point where I needed to start selling the stuff. So
0: nice.
1: Here we are.
0: Very cool.
1: Yeah.
0: What do you think? What's your specialty? What do you like to do the most?
1: So we specialize in hardwood installations.
0: Yep. Okay.
1: So,
0: yep. Yeah. What's the trick? What's the good trick to picking out good hardwood or style or design right there?
1: So you have to ask a designer on that one. But
0: yeah.
1: Yeah, usually I'm not part of the picking out part. I'm just part of the installing part.
0: Gotcha.
1: But, yeah, totally. You know, it's, you know, fall in love with the style, the color, and,
0: mm-hmm.
1: you know.
0: Very good.
1: Yeah.
0: Very good.
1: Everything falls into place.
0: If I've got an idea or I'm thinking about an idea, how do we get a hold of you? How do we swing by and see you?
1: Yeah, no, we're right across the street from the DMV, or you can, you know, reach us at, you know, our phone number, 805-439-1224.
0: Excellent.
1: Yeah.
0: Very good, Johnny. Good to see you.
1: All
0: nice
1: right,
0: to meet you.
1: You as well. Thanks for having me.
0: Coast Supply Company, again, a brand new business here, which you may not have heard of, and that's the whole point of coming to the Expo at the Expo for both you and for Johnny, because
1: awesome.
0: Johnny wants to meet you as well.
1: Yes,
0: so
1: I do.
0: Come on by and see us here at the Expo. Goes on till 7 o'clock here at Madonna Inn, up the hill, free parking, free admission, lots of samples, lots of stuff to win as well. 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

0: 98.1 KJUG, and we are live at the Madonna Inn Expo Center, and Pepper Daniels with you here, and I'm sitting here, I'm talking to Chris about KJUG and about the country station. I tell him to put his headphones on, and he hears Hootie and the Blowfish, so he's probably confused right now. That's what we do these days, Chris. We mix and match these songs anymore. The kids love it when we mash them up, you know? That's why you're hearing Hootie and the Blowfish on the country station.
1: Awesome. All right. Awesome. Love it.
0: Chris is joining us. Tell us about your spot here. It's Mountaineer IT. So IT Technical Services. You guys got a great booth right here. Tell us a little bit about this company, because as I it's new to me, but you guys have been here about 6 years or so, six or nine years in this market.
1: Yeah. So Mountaineer IT was founded about 9 years ago, and then we started offering technology services for small to medium-sized businesses in Slo County about 6 years ago.
0: Awesome. Very cool. So as a business-to-business thing, small business, big business, tell us who can benefit from your services.
1: Yeah, I mean, really, any business who requires tech help but doesn't have the means or funds to hire an in-house tech would contract with a company like ours, and we would just take care of all of your needs. You just call us, and we just take care of it and hop in and
0: I can't even imagine a business of any size these days that doesn't need somebody to do technology, right?
1: I mean, it's
0: the world we live in now.
1: Yeah, we have two-man shops up to 150, you know, people shops.
0: Yeah, so. Excellent. Very cool. What are some of the common things that you guys work with the most? I'm going to guess, like, you know, maybe networks, computer networks, email, stuff like that.
1: Pretty much. You know, servers, helping them get up to the cloud and drop the old hardware they don't need anymore. Things like that. Compliance is always becoming a new thing, you know, when it comes to security and understanding security. Something that we really try to help with is when you're a business, security can get really daunting and scary and just really hard to work on. So we try to make it just easy for businesses and out of their hands.
0: It really can be, right? Because people, they can get in and, like, hack you and lock you out of your own systems and, like, they can take over stuff. That's scary.
1: Yeah.
0: You got your whole life built into this, and all of a sudden, you know, somebody else is in control. So
1: So we want to make it fun and, like, a mindset where, like, security is no longer just like you're scared of it. It's just like it's part of your culture as a company, and you have fun with it, but you're also then in compliance and secure and safe.
0: Yeah, I got a very quick story and an anecdote that supports this, because back in the 90s, back, or as the kids call it, the 1900s, my radio station before I came to California, we built a network with computers and on-air computers and all this kind of stuff, and our boss would not buy the software to have, you know, like, what do you call it? Like, the, now I can't even think of it because I haven't worried about it for 20 years, but, you know, like bugs and viruses and all
1: like antivirus stuff.
0: And something got in and blew up the whole thing, and we had to rebuild the entire thing a second time.
1: Oh, man. Oh.
0: Yeah. And I remember it was just like, you know, 1900s, and people were like, man, you're really good at this. I was like, yeah, I know, because I had to do it twice because my company wouldn't spend the money on it. You know, clearly we don't have that issue now. We're in good shape, but it's a constant thing, something you got to worry about.
1: Yeah,
0: definitely.
1: All the time. It's ever changing, and just keeping up on it, even as a tech person. Keeping up on it, it's a lot.
0: Moving so fast these days. That's so great. This is Chris and Mountaineer IT. How do we find you? How do we get in contact if we want to check out your services?
1: Other than coming to the expo, which is awesome, by the way. 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Just email us and give us a call at 530-572-1955.
0: There you go. Thank you, Chris. Good to meet you. Talking to you. Live from the expo here till 7 o'clock tonight with free mac and cheese tickets we're giving away. 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
0: They've got something special going on at Idler's Home for Memorial Day, and it's already started. 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

0: 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Charlie Crockett is one of them.
1: When it comes to bad luck, I got perfect timing. 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
0: 98.1 K-Jug and Vina Robles Amphitheater welcome Charlie Crockett, July 18th. Straight out of the Texas dust, part troubadour, part outlaw. And now he's bringing the Age of the Ram Tour live to Vina Robles Amphitheater in Paso Robles, Saturday, July 18th.
1: You ain't got time to tell me how you feel. By this time tomorrow I'll be out in Bakersfield.
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98.1 KJUG, Vincent Mason, and wish you well. Pepper Daniels with you. We are here at the Expo, been broadcasting live, doing my show up here at Madonna Inn since 3 o'clock, going to keep it going all the way till 7. This thing is open until 7. It's free. Want you to come in, and you can park. It's free. Check out all the businesses here, man. There's a ton of businesses, and I've been saying it because it's true. Old friends and new friends, you see, you run into people here. Sometimes I run into people here I don't see anywhere else. Sometimes I run into people I see all the time everywhere else. And it's just kind of a networking thing, but it's not just business to business either. It's consumer to business as well. I want you to come and check out some of the services and new businesses and things that are here. There's some brand new businesses here. There's some businesses that you're going to be familiar with.

0: Again, it's free and open and going until 7 o'clock here on a beautiful night at the Madonna Expo Center in San Luis Obispo. Quick reminder, we've got Mac and Cheese Festival tickets we're giving away. If you come by, we'll get you in on that. We never give away Mac and Cheese tickets, so this is a rarity. 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
3: 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Weather great tonight, 40s and 50s. Tomorrow, 70s in the South County. Still pushing 85 to 90 in the North County as we get a little bit cooler as we head towards the weekend. 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

0: Langley on 98.1 KJUG. Work for the wind, and it is Pepper Daniels up on the hill. Madonna Expo Center, the Expo at the Expo is going on here. The Slow Chamber puts this on every year, and I've got a couple guests with me this time from Murphy Bank, Jamie and Jessica. And since you don't have the headphones on, I got to talk really loud because they're talking on the big speaker over here. How are you guys doing? Doing good. Good to see you. Good to see you. Don't be shy. Put that microphone right up there, Jamie.
1: We're not. We're just excited to share Murphy Bank.
0: I know they talked you into coming in over here. And, you know, hold on just a second. I don't think our microphone's working. Hold on just a second. I don't think our microphone's working. Hold on. Yeah, that thing's a little sketchy. Try that again.
2: All right.
0: There you are. Say hi.
2: Okay. Hi, I'm Jamie with Murphy Bank.
0: Like I said, all right, we're going to switch that. All right, we're going to switch that. Mandy! All right, here you go. I'm going to make you put these headphones on now, which also means you have to do the whole interview yourself now, and Jessica's off the hook. No, I'm just kidding. Here you go. Try this. Try this. There's a short in that cord right there. Yeah. There you go. You can hear me better now, probably. There you go. There you go. Now talk to me, Jamie.
2: Okay.
0: There you are.
2: I'm Jamie.
0: Hi, Jamie. Hi. How are you?
2: Good, thank you.
0: Sorry for the rough start.
2: Oh, that's fine.
0: Tell me about Murphy Bank. You guys are out here with Murphy Bank.
2: Yeah.
0: Where's Murphy Bank? What is Murphy Bank? What makes Murphy Bank so special?
2: It's a privately owned bank. We have a branch up in Fresno. We also have one in San Luis. Very friendly, family-based bank. So we specialize in savings and lending for the most part. We have very competitive interest rates with our savings account. And I can't say much for the lending side because I'm only on operations.
0: Gotcha.
2: But I'm going to give you over to Jessica.
0: There you go. Pass that over. Let Jessica get in on it.
2: She's
0: going to
2: tell you all about what great lending we have.
0: That's right. Specializing in both savings and then also talking about lending and stuff. Hi, Jessica. How are you?
3: I'm doing well. How are you?
0: Good, good. Tell me what you guys specialize in. What's your deal there?
3: Yeah, so we specialize in manufactured home financing. And so we can do that whether you're purchasing a primary residence, a secondary residence, or a vacation home. We've been on the Central Coast for about 25 years. So we are quite familiar with a lot of parks in this area and the state of California. And then we also do small business loans, so we can do small commercial properties, we can do business equipment, and then we also do quite a bit of truck financing out of our Fresno office.
0: Excellent. So a little bit of everything, huh?
3: Yeah.
0: Yeah, mm-hmm. A little bit of everything. What makes you guys stand out? What do you think is special about Murphy Bank?
3: Yeah, we are a smaller institution, so you do get to speak with a loan officer every time, and so we do have a lot of personal approach to a lot of the loans that we do, so I think that definitely makes us stand out.
0: Awesome. Very, very cool. And you said there's an office in SLO. Where is it here in SLO?
3: Yeah, we are off of Aero Vista and Broad. We are near the airport.
0: Oh, very cool. All right, very cool. Well, thank you guys for stopping by and dealing with our technical issue there.
3: Oh, yeah, thanks for having us.
0: Yeah, good to see you guys.
2: Yes.
0: Murphy Bank here in SLO, like she said, out by the airport. We're going to be broadcasting live until 7 o'clock.

0: You can come on by, get in on the mac and cheese, get in on the free advertising we give away, and hang out with cool people like Jamie and Jessica at Murphy Bank right here.
1: Thank you for having us.
0: You're very welcome. Here's Morgan Wallen.

That is Tucker Wetmore, and that is Brunette on 98.1 KJUG. It is Pepper Daniels coming to you live from the top of the hill here. We're above the Madonna Inn at the Madonna Inn Expo. The San Luis Obispo Chamber of Commerce calls it Expo at the Expo. Every year they do that here. This is the biggest one they've ever done, packed with businesses in here, and open and free to the public as always. It's free for you as the consumer. 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People are walking around with bags and bags of free stuff, and it's going until 7 o'clock. 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And then also we're giving away free advertising with our company, American General Media. And

0: Joining us now is Brian from Idlers. As they call out names, I guess, above us, we're kind of right by a speaker here. Brian from Idlers, though. Brian, how are you? Good to see you, my man.
1: I'm doing great. Speaking of free, we're giving away a free KitchenAid mixer over here.
0: Free KitchenAid mixer at your booth.
1: This place is great.
0: Unbelievable.
1: So much free stuff.
0: That's incredible, yes. I saw your dad earlier.
1: Yep,
0: Dad's walking around, checking stuff out, dropping business knowledge on me, you know.
1: This is great.
0: He's been at it for a few years.
1: Oh, yeah. He's 40,
0: like,
1: 50.
0: Yeah. He's like, we got to ride the ebbs and flows, Pepper. He's giving me some knowledge. But you know.
1: You do, yeah.
0: You know I love your company.
1: Thank you very much.
0: My listeners know that I love your company because I talk about it all the time. And we just got started talking about it with a new range we got at our house.
1: Mm-hmm.
0: And my tagline, and people ask me, When they see me now, they're like, are you for real? Is every appliance in your house from Idlers? First of all, I don't lie on the air ever.
1: Yeah.
0: Second of all, yes, every appliance in my house is now from Idlers. The stove was the last thing, and we got it with the house, and we just kind of put up with it. It was an off-brand.
1: Right.
0: We should have replaced it a long time ago. But every time I thought we're going to replace it, we do a little something to it, it'd be fine for another couple years. But then finally I was like, look, you got to get me out of this thing.
1: Yeah,
0: I got to go to Idlers.
1: I can vouch. I was over there last night. You made me mac and cheese.
0: Exactly. We did mac and cheese.
1: Yeah, it was great.
0: Yeah. But it's amazing. It's a Whirlpool. It's got the air fryer built into it. So, and it heats up so fast. And the thing I hated about my other one, the oven was getting to where it would take forever to heat up.
1: Yep.
0: Then I didn't know what the temperature was in it half the time.
1: Yeah.
0: And I'd be like, why isn't this done yet? This should be done, you know. Anyway.
1: And most of the new stoves, whether it be gas or electric or wall ovens, all have air fry built in now.
0: Yeah, they all have the air fry built in right now.
1: Get that off your countertop.
0: Exactly, which I was very excited about because I never wanted to buy one and just stick it on the counter. And then this one had it as a part of it. And like I said, it works. It's amazing, and I'm going to just do the whole commercial for you. You don't even have to talk.
1: Okay.
0: But one of the main keys is with the other one, I always had problems, and who do I call? I didn't know who to call. I didn't know what to do. If anything else goes, I call you guys, and it's always top-notch service. It's always taken care of. It's people I know.
1: Yeah, that's the key. We're local, right? We come deliver it, install it for you. Then if you have a problem for it, right, you just call us.
0: So. Call it up, yeah.
1: Yeah,
0: and
1: full
0: service. And took away the old one, good riddance. And the guys, the crews that you guys have
1: are in,
0: they're out, they're efficient. They're very cool, they're very nice, and they just whip the whole thing. Oh, we put the microwave above it, too.
1: Okay,
0: it's part of the deal. So yeah, literally everything now. Nice. It's a complete set. I have a complete Idler set.
1: There you go. It's helpful. We're trying to keep you cooking.
0: That's right. So you're doing a KitchenAid over there at your booth now.
1: Yeah, we got a KitchenAid mixer, and we also have a couch that's hooked up to a TV.
0: Ah,
1: so it has the Bluetooth and the sound system underneath you.
0: Oh, nice.
1: As the stereo is going. So
0: you
1: got
0: very
1: some different music going on.
0: Yeah, because I'm talking about appliances, but tell me about furniture and stuff. You guys do a little bit of everything.
1: Furniture, mattresses, those are a huge category for us. We love the Beautyrest, Serta, Lazy Boy, tons of great brands that we carry.
0: Awesome. Our listeners are also familiar come fair time with the spas.
1: Hot tubs.
0: Hot tubs and spas. What's that looking like this? Because you guys are about ready to get crazy with that.
1: Yeah, never better.
0: Yeah.
1: Never a better time to buy a hot tub than right now.
0: Is that right?
1: Right? Going into the season, the days are getting longer.
0: Yes.
1: Sitting out in your hot tub after you get home from work.
0: Mm-hmm.
1: Perfect time. We carry three great brands of hot tubs.
0: Awesome.
1: Yeah, come by and see us at the fair.
0: Very, very cool. Brian Idler, Idler's Home, all over the Central Coast, locally owned here forever. Thanks for stopping by.
1: Yeah,
0: thanks for having me,
1: Pepper.
0: Great to see you always. And, again, here comes our stormtrooper again.
1: Oh, hey,
0: yeah, there's the Hollywood theme is off the charts here. You got an awesome golden suit, by the way. It is beautiful.
1: Yeah.
0: But a stormtrooper keeps walking by every once in a while. We got a lot of top hats and a lot of costumes out here. It's a lot of fun. Brian Idler, Idler's Home, thank you so much for everything.
1: We appreciate it.
0: We're going to be here for a little while longer. You still got time to get up here to the Madonna Inn Expo Center. Get in on all the fun.
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2: Tomorrow, let's go early, 6:45, okay?
3: No one is going to remember this. Just
2: no, stop. You have to tell them.
3: You don't.
2: Have to tell
3: them. It's not 1997. No one cares.
2: Tomorrow morning, 6:45, your chance to win.
3: Oh, we'll all remember.
2: People will, dummy.
3: No. And you've never stuck to that one time in your entire life.
2: That's not true. That's not true.
3: If you give tickets away to Dina Carter tomorrow morning at 6:45, I will eat this piece of paper.
2: Done. Done, and I'm saving that audio. And no matter what is going on tomorrow at 6:45 exactly, I will shut it all down to do a giveaway and watch you eat that piece of paper. And we all heard it. There's no going back. You said it.
3: Even Mr. Glass said a minute ago, he'll forget exactly.
2: I will not forget, Mr. Glass, you dummy. You're eating paper tomorrow. I cannot wait. This is going to be great. Also, just a quick question here.
3: Look for you can eat tomorrow.
4: Necessities, the simple bare necessities.
3: What is this?
4: About your worries and your strife.
2: Your bandana.
3: Shut up, it's not a bandana. It's a headband and it's cute.
2: This is the second time you've worn it. What prompted today's outfit?
3: It's not the second time I've worn it.
2: Second time
3: it's
2: you've worn it.
3: It's the 800th time I've worn it. I just happened to be going back to look for naked pictures of you on our Facebook.
2: And I want everybody to, I want you to picture in your mind Aunt Jemima.
3: You're stupid.
2: I want you to picture Aunt Jemima.
3: You're dumb. It's cute.
2: You are so dressed for vacation and summer. Like you do. I know it's going to be 90 today in Paso. Is that why you dress this way? Is that why you busted
3: out? I'm
2: out
3: of here. I just want to go so bad.
2: You just want to get out.
3: It's going to be hot today.
2: You have 11 days before you go on vacation. It's 11 days. You have a whole nother week next week.
3: Get me away from you.
2: Okay.
5: Wow. 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

That is local artist Jade Jackson from Santa Margarita and her twist on Mama Tried from Merle Haggard. That is Daddy Tried, and sanctioned by the Merle Haggard Estate as well. We don't have Merle anymore, but we do have Willie Nelson, and he is coming to the California Mid-State Fair in July, and we are putting those tickets on sale at the Mid-State Fair on Friday morning at 10 a.m. You got two chances to win your way in. One way is go to the website or go to the app.

0: JugCountry.com and the KJug app and get signed up for Four on the Floor. The other way you can do it is to listen to 420 again tomorrow, and you can get in on that as well. All right. We are here at the Expo. At the Expo, Madonna Inn up on top of the hill. Free parking, free entry for about another 20 minutes. And look at my man, George. Just brought me a little treat to end the day. George Peterson joining us now. And see if you can get the sound of that. Oh, that's a beer cracking. That's a beer cracking song. That's right. It's happy hour. It's happy hour, George.
1: Why is it just 1 hour?
0: I mean, that's a very good question. Huh? Why is it?
1: Why isn't that sad hour?
0: Yeah, well, yeah.
1: Sad hour is like 10 to midnight or something.
0: Yeah, the 1 hour
1: or
0: that,
1: or whatever. Yeah.
0: Well, the 1 hour that you don't drink would be sad
1: that's
0: hour.
1: That's right.
0: Yeah, that's right. George with us from Central Coast Brewing, all the different entities and businesses and stuff. Cheers, buddy. Cheers. All right.
1: Tell me
0: what you're up to, my friend.
1: About 5'6"-ish. That's what my license says.
0: Yeah, that's the same. That's the same.
1: You know, hasn't moved. Haven't got shorter.
0: Tasty. That's tasty. That's better than the water and the coffee and stuff I've been drinking since. This is the Monterey Street Pale Ale. So good. And ice cold.
1: Very ice cold.
0: Tell me about the brewery. How's the brewery these days? We're in the hospitality abyss. Yes, yes.
1: Things are weird.
0: Yeah.
1: But things are good. It's good to be 28 years old.
0: Yeah, yeah, yeah.
1: I'm not trying to find my way. I'm not trying to find my chi or anything
0: right.
1: like that. It's... Hey, we make good beer.
0: Right.
1: Yay.
0: Our
1: food's good. Yay.
0: Like some of the other more experienced business owners that I've talked to today as well.
1: Yeah.
0: Riding the waves. Up one, down the next. And you just got to ride it out, right?
1: And you got to be local. You got to be part of your hyper-locals back. Thank good. We've always been that.
0: Yeah.
1: Where we're suffering physically as a brewery specifically is our statewide distribution's down.
0: Sure, sure.
1: Gas prices, diesel, all that is right to the bottom line.
0: Right. And that's the way it is for a lot of beverage business
1: tariffs,
0: right now, too.
1: You know, whatever.
0: Everything's down a little bit.
1: What game is it today? No one has time for that.
0: Right.
1: Especially the customer.
0: Right.
1: Hey, great news. Your beer's $10 now.
0: Yeah, yeah.
1: But I was here yesterday. I know it was $8. Yeah, I know. Sorry.
0: Yeah.
1: Just can't do that.
0: Day by day,
1: yeah. There's none of that. So it's still $8. And if it costs us $8.25, then that's my problem.
0: That's
1: both-way street problem with up and down. You know, when it cost me $1.75 to fill the box truck last week instead of $93.
0: Yeah, right, exactly.
1: You know, someone's pallet's going to weigh more or weigh less. You know, or not. We're just not going to be the shipping.
0: Exactly.
1: You know,
0: yeah.
1: Come get it. And that's what we've done. The hub, specifically with the... interface now that you can take and drink
0: amongst your
1: friends now.
0: I want you to tell people about the hub. The hub is up on Monterey.
1: Monterey and Grand.
0: Top of the hill
1: Top of the hill.
0: Gateway to Cal Poly kind of.
1: So many things.
0: Yeah, right there at the top of the hill.
1: Easy access.
0: Yeah.
1: Free parking. It's a great space. It's unique. Reminiscent of my early years at the Grad.
0: Okay.
1: When there was always space, no matter what you did, you walked in the Grad, there was room.
0: There was room to get around.
1: It might be tight, but there was still. And when there was a line, you knew it was tight.
0: Yeah, yeah, yeah.
1: And that's where we're headed. You know, we're doing anniversary parties, get-togethers, you know, meet and greets for weddings. We're doing weddings. We're doing.
0: Oh, very cool.
1: You know, because people have gotten more casual.
0: Yeah, yeah.
1: And, you know, games and kid-friendly and dog-friendly. And, you know, you can sit there with your friends and enjoy a cocktail next to a guy with a beer, or a girl with a NA, a guy with a, you know, trying to lose a little weight.
0: Yeah.
1: Hey, we have it all.
0: We have it all.
1: You want a Coke? You want to, you know.
0: This is it for people who don't know. Long timers have been around. Is it Daylight? Daylight was the name of that place.
1: Daylight Home and Gardens. Previously, then before that, it was Cadillac Oldsmobile.
0: Yeah, it was an old dealership.
1: So
0: right?
1: Dealership with. We went back to the dealership roots.
0: So it's opened out all throughout.
1: Open
0: the
1: out
0: of
1: the
0: it.
1: Same layout that the. The dealership was.
0: Garrett's coming over.
1: Garrett should have some of
0: Garrett
1: that.
0: Garrett and I started.
1: That's the last hoppy
0: Garrett
1: anything.
0: Garrett and I started out with these little coffees 4 hours ago. Now we're moving on to pale ale here.
1: Yep.
0: Yeah, we're moving on to pale ale. Have a seat.
1: Yeah.
0: So it's a multi-use space.
1: It really
0: we've
1: is.
0: Got
1: we
0: all
1: have
0: kinds
1: you know,
0: of
1: RC
0: room.
1: Track. We've got Legos. We've got pool.
0: So fun. I see food trucks there
1: food
0: all the
1: trucks,
0: time.
1: Food yep. trucks. Two of them are ours, but we have rotators. We've got Geno's interface with them. So, there's always something.
0: Right there
1: across the street. Barely driveway.
0: Yeah.
1: And so when you need something,
0: boom.
1: Come
0: there
1: on.
0: It is.
1: You know, hey, you
0: Love
1: want a pizza,
0: it.
1: You want wings.
0: Yeah. Multi-purpose,
1: you know, carnitas, tacos. We have a dedicated taco truck for events. We just did, I mean, lots of Cal Poly stuff, like Cal Poly Band, Head Party. We have the chemistry department, physics department.
0: Nice. Well, it's so big, you can host whatever people
1: and
0: want.
1: And it's not a hotel space. It's not, you know, that, you know, roll-up bar,
0: formal
1: table 8, table 7.
0: Exactly.
1: You know, it's wander around, meet the people you came with, meet people you didn't come with.
0: Yeah.
1: You know, and I think that as the meet and greet has gotten almost as important as the weddings now, because it's the only time that the bride and the groom and most of the family get to kind of interact without all that structure. And we had one on Friday, and both the bride and the groom said, I wish we just did this.
0: Yeah, awesome.
1: She goes, I felt stressed during the wedding. I didn't feel stressed before the wedding. I didn't feel stressed after the wedding because we were here.
0: Nice.
1: And she goes, I don't know if I'd do it again. You know, well, you're not going to do it again. Goes, this is forever.
0: Let's hope not.
1: This is forever.
0: But next time, if you need to do it again.
1: Yeah, if you do.
0: Give us a call. Yeah, George Peterson with us, Central Coast Brewing, and like we said, the hub right up on top of the hill on Monterey there, right by Cal Poly. Good to see you, buddy.
1: Good to
0: see you. Thanks for stopping by. And thanks for bringing me a taste.
1: Well, you look parched.
0: I was very parched.
1: And it's happy hour.
0: It is happy hour now. Many happy hours to you, sir. Always.
1: You too.
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0: And this July, the road leads straight to Paso Robles. K-Jug and the California Mid-State Fair welcome the living legend. Willie Nelson and family, live July 22nd at the Chumash Grandstand Arena. 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And

0: Hardy and the guys and MacArthur on 98.1 K-Jug. Pepper Daniels with you. Just about ready to sign off out of here live at the Expo. At the Expo, that's the San Luis Obispo Chamber of Commerce Expo, their business expo up here, and at the Alex Madonna Expo Center. Lots of expoing going on around here, but we've had a good time broadcasting live, meeting all kinds of new friends and old. Thanks to Cesslock, Mountaineer IT, Glenn Burdett, Oliveira's Restoration, they stopped by. We had all kinds of folks that stopped by. Murphy Bank stopped by. I might have missed one or two in there. Central Coast Brewing and George, thank you for everybody for stopping by. Thanks for listening and hanging out with us. We're going to give away $1,000 in advertising to one of these businesses now that dropped their card in here. And I'm going to pull this one right here. And we're going to get this one right here, which is Sky Valley Production, professional videographer, social media, website, TV ready. Aaron is going to win some advertising there. Thanks to Aaron for jumping in there and everybody else for getting in. Plus, still just a few minutes away, Mac and Cheese Fest tickets up for grabs. And you come by and get the keyword and text in for that. And, again, thanks to everybody for coming by, stopping by, and saying hi. Weather before I go.
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10: Jug Country Weather.
0: 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And weather, like I've been saying, pushing 90 again tomorrow in the North County, but starting to cool off. Tomorrow will probably be the last hot day as it starts to edge down towards Memorial Day weekend. And 70s here in SLO. This cool down will begin a little bit sooner here. That's going to do it for me. I'm Pepper Daniels. Have a great night. I'm out of here. Cheers.

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Yeah, us too. 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

Hey, it's Tom and Becky. Hope you're having a great Wednesday. Make sure you join us tomorrow. Becky's going to eat some paper. You're going to eat paper. 6:45 tomorrow morning, your chance to win Dina Carter concert tickets and listen to Becky eat paper live on the air.

0: Preston, Pozo, and Wozna is Jug Country. 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

98.1 K-Jug and Good Medicine presents a Monday Fun Day. That's right, Monday, Memorial Day, May 25th. 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

the stories and the songs that defined a generation of country music like you've never heard them before. 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
0: 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Straight out of the Texas dust, part through the door, part outlaw. And now he's bringing the Age of the Ram Tour live to Vina Robles Amphitheater in Paso Robles, Saturday, July 18th.
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Hey, it's Tom and Becky. Hope you're having a great Wednesday. Make sure you join us tomorrow. Becky's going to eat some paper. You're going to eat paper. 6:45 tomorrow morning, your chance to win Dina Carter concert tickets and listen to Becky eat paper live on the air.

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0: And this July, the road leads straight to Paso Robles. K-Jog and the California Mid-State Fair welcome the living legend. 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

stories and the songs that defined a generation of country music like you've never heard them before. Dina Carter, multi-platinum, number one after number one, and a debut album that became one of the most beloved classics of the 90s. 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
1: Hey, it's Tom and Becky. 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Make sure you join us tomorrow. Becky's going to eat some paper. You're going to eat paper. 6:45 tomorrow morning, your chance to win Dina Carter concert tickets and listen to Becky eat paper live on the air.

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Hey, it's Tom and Becky. Hope you're having a great Wednesday. Make sure you join us tomorrow. Becky's going to eat some paper. You're going to eat paper. 6:45 tomorrow morning, your chance to win Dina Carter concert tickets and listen to Becky eat paper live.

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1: 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Winners must be at least 18 years of age. Younger winners' prizes are the property of legal guardian and only awarded with a parent or guardian name at the completion of the contest. 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At K-Jug Studios, 3620 Sacramento Drive, Suite 204, San Luis Obispo, between the hours of 9 a.m. and 5 p.m., Monday through Friday, except holidays. 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

0: 2.1 K-Jug and Vina Robles Amphitheater welcome Charlie Crockett, July 18th. Straight out of the Texas dust, part through the door, part outlaw. And now he's bringing the Age of the Ram tour live to Vina Robles Amphitheater in Paso Robles, Saturday, July 18th.
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0: 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Charlie Crockett is one of them.
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0: 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Straight out of the Texas dust, part through the door, part outlaw. And now he's bringing the Age of the Ram Tour live to Vina Robles Amphitheater in Paso Robles, Saturday, July 18th.
1: You ain't got time to tell me how you feel. 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
1: 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And here's a song from my new album, Killing Me.
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0: Hello, everyone. This is Jim with Roosters Firearms. I recently received a tip that Smith & Wesson will be discontinuing one of their models for new sales in California. The Military and Police short-barreled, 5-shot, 38 caliber revolver with a Crimson Trace laser will be phased out in California. So, I bought a bunch of them, and I'm offering them at a very attractive price, so come on over and check them out. Hey, and here's another tip, and this is a good one. Kel-Tec has re-entered the California market with handguns. They have a new 9mm pistol out at a very attractive price. I just ordered a couple of them today to see how sales go on them. And if things work out, we'll get a lot more of them in. But there's a brand new pistol out there, and it's made by Kel-Tec. Also, now's the time to bring in that old gun and let us turn it into cash for you. We have a pre-owned firearm section that is always getting customers' attention with very brisk sales and new offerings coming out on a daily basis. So come on over to Rooster's Firearms at 98 South Main Street in beautiful downtown Templeton.
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98.1 K-Jug and Good Medicine presents a Monday Fun Day. That's right, Monday, Memorial Day, May 25th. 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

share the stories and the songs that defined a generation of country music like you've never heard them before. 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

0: 101.1 K-Jug and Vina Robles Amphitheater welcome Charlie Crockett, July 18th. Straight out of the Texas dust, part through the door, part outlaw. And now he's bringing the Age of the Ram tour live to Vina Robles Amphitheater in Paso Robles, Saturday, July 18th.
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0: Hello, everyone. This is Jim with Roosters Firearms. I recently received a tip that Smith & Wesson will be discontinuing one of their models for new sales in California. The Military and Police short-barreled, 5-shot, 38 caliber revolver with a Crimson Trace laser will be phased out in California. So, I bought a bunch of them, and I'm offering them at a very attractive price, so come on over and check them out. Hey, and here's another tip, and this is a good one. 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I just ordered a couple of them today to see how sales go on them. 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We have a pre-owned firearm section that is always getting customers' attention, with very brisk sales and new offerings coming out on a daily basis. So come on over to Rooster's Firearms at 98 South Main Street in beautiful downtown Templeton.
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2: On May 21st, 1776, General George Washington departed New York City for Philadelphia, leaving Major General Israel Putnam in command of American defenses. Washington stopped overnight in Perth Amboy, the strategically important port city and former capital of East Jersey. New Jersey was originally two proprietary colonies that in 1702 were united. Though many residents supported English rule, Washington recognized the town's military value in controlling movement between New York and Philadelphia. When British General William Howe withdrew there in 1777, Washington repositioned his forces, helping spark the Battle of Short Hills. And that's the way it was 250 years ago today. This quarter millennial minute has been brought to you by the History Center of San Luis Obispo County. 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Celebrating America's 250th birthday this July and all year, this is History Center Executive Director Steve Schmidt. 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

0: Hey, Joey, Tom, and Becky, good morning. 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

0: KJ with Tom and Becky. Good morning. 6 o'clock on the dot. 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
6: Good morning with your Central Coast headlines. I'm Ben Hayes. Parking restrictions along Turie Road in Los Sosos were approved by the San Luis Obispo County Board of Supervisors this week. KSBY reports officials say that camping overnight is already prohibited, and they're adding signage to educate the public. The new restrictions now give law enforcement the ability to issue citations. Signs will be placed along Turie Road near the South Bay Boulevard and Los Sosos Valley Road intersections. The California DOJ's office may need more funding for lawsuits against the Trump administration as the state budget is finalized. Attorney General Rob Bonta, who didn't give a dollar amount, spoke as he announced California's 68th lawsuit against the Trump administration.
7: And we want to make sure that we can meet the moment, respond to all of the unlawful actions by the Trump administration. And so we might need to ask for a little more, and or we might be okay.
6: Bonta says California will need additional funds to bolster antitrust and anti-monopoly enforcement. Reporter Daniel Martindale says the Los Angeles Board of Education is getting its first look at a draft plan to limit screen time for students.
8: The plan includes a total ban on computers and all other digital screens until second grade. It would kick in this fall at the start of the 2026-2027 school year. Older students would see daily screen time limits gradually phased in by age. The policy would also ban the recreational use of screens, block non-educational sites from campuses, and restrict device usage during breaks. The LAUSD is still looking to develop a way to monitor how much technology students are using. I'm Daniel Martindale.
6: Habitat for Humanity San Luis Obispo County announced it received a $20,000 grant from Columbia Bank to support the organization's home preservation program. The organization says it serves homeowners who are unable to complete critical repairs independently because of financial limitations. With your Central Coast headlines, I'm Ben Hayes.
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0: All right, accident just happened here in San Luis Obispo on the 227 by Buckley Road. Two vehicles involved. Heads up if you're in that area. Weather today, some morning fog, but then mostly sunny skies coming our way this afternoon. Pass Robles going to get to 88. Another warm day in northern San Luis Obispo County. San Luis Obispo 75, Arroyo Grande 70, and Santa Maria should hit 72. 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

0: Hello and welcome to the award-winning Jug Country Morning Show, live from the Railside Center in San Luis Obispo, California. Ladies and gentlemen, please welcome your hosts for this morning, Tom Cafuri and Becky Kingman.
1: All my black friends who have money said the same thing when Trump got elected. That's it, bro. I'm out. I'm leaving the country. You coming with us? Nah, I'm good, dog. I'm gonna stay here and get this tax break, see how it works out. It's the first time I got some money, it didn't work out like that. Most unlikely thing that happened ever was a black president came out of nowhere, like, come on, everybody, let's start thinking about everyone else. Oh, I just got this money! I didn't even think it was possible.
2: You said that there are only five real jobs in the world.
3: Yeah, a teacher, fireman, policeman, doctor, somebody who's in the armed service. Everybody else will just shut the hell up and enjoy life. You know? Don't take yourself so serious.
4: I hope you also end up looking like you have a pee on your head.
5: Well, I think culture is, it is a reflection of our moment and our time, right? And present culture is the way we express how we're feeling about the moment. And we should always find time to express how we feel about the moment that is a reflection of joy, because, you know, it comes in the morning. We have to find ways to also express the way we feel about the moment in terms of just having language and a connection to how people are experiencing life. And I think about it in that way, too.
6: Unedited clip.

0: Good morning, Rebecca.
1: Good morning.
0: All right. Tom and Becky in the morning here on K-Jug. Thank you for joining us. Jug Country, fabulous show today. So fired up. We're talking about Friends. I want to play an old school song from 1984 that was in the frontal lobe or what's the bactal lobe? Is there a rear lobe? A song that I've not heard or thought of for 40 years. And all of a sudden, boom, into my mind, into this story. And I'll play it for you. It's from 1984. Also, July 4th is right around the corner. We've got a story there. Cows, landmarks, exercise, curse words, first class. Everybody loves Raymond. We've got Dina Carter tickets to give away at 6:45 this morning. And, of course, your texts on the Supercuts text line, 805-549-8698. So I did want to just a quick shout out to Listening in Oregon, who was like, I'm sorry, Tom, I shouldn't have sent the video. But I sent the video, an old video on Facebook, and it was just me, you know, being stupid, doing a radio bit. It's fine. So I sent her a text back and said, no offense, we're all good, love you lots. But we're all good to go.
1: Of course there's no reason for her to be upset about that. I'm thankful that she did that.
0: Yes, you showed me the video. It was horrible.
1: It's still there. It's not like a...
0: Can you make it go away?
2: Oh, no.
0: Can you scrub the internet?
1: The internet's forever, Tom.
0: Can you scrub the internet?
1: I said...
0: I'm asking... Oh, Mr. Glass is already in. Going to be a pain in the ass. Ugh, Tom's voice.
1: Oh, my God, Mr. Glass, so rude.
0: Really? Really?
3: I hope the good Lord gave you a big... Because he sure shorted your own brains.
0: That hurt my feelings a little bit. Actually, it didn't. It's Thursday. It's my favorite day of the week. I'm fired up. I'm ready to go. I'm fired up and I'm ready to go. What do we got?
1: Nothing.
0: Okay.
1: Tell you later.
0: Tell me later.
1: Okay.
0: We've already had lots of conversations this morning. And I just want you to know, Jug Country, I just endured a 17 sneeze attack from Becky.
1: Well, I didn't know that was going to happen.
0: She just sneezed 17 consecutive times. Not kidding. I kept track. I thought it was going to be 9. I'm like, you're going to do 9. You're like, no, I only got 1 or 2.
1: I thought 3 is
0: one,
1: max.
0: 1, 2, 3. 17 sneezes. 17.
1: Just leave me alone.
0: No, it's
1: just
0: fine.
1: You're fine.
0: Do you want an allergy pill? Do you want
1: I'm good now.
0: Flonase?
1: It's Flonase.
0: Do you want some Flonase?
1: Flonase.
0: Do you want an Allegra? You want a Claritin? 17. Friend.
1: No, Tom, shut up.
2: I said.
0: 17.
1: Shut up.
0: All right, Jug Country, let's go. Let's have a fun Thursday, shall we?

0: It is K-Chop with Tom and Becky. Good morning. Did your parents forbid you from certain friends?
1: Not.
0: Don't hang out with that person.
1: No.
0: Did your parents tell you things like, make good choices?
1: Well, of course. I mean,
0: it's
1: you know.
0: Stupidest thing of all time. It's the stupidest parental advice ever. I hate that with a passion. Anyway, back to friends.
1: Wow.
0: My parents said things about friends, like, you know, heads up, you know, be careful who you're hanging with, because your friends kind of, you know, they influence you and you get...
1: I think every parent has said that.
0: I was not forbid to see anybody or hang out. Forbidden, right. Again, I grew up in a Tascadero, you know, 20,000 people. You grew up in a town. How many people were in your town, actually?
1: Oh, about 3,000. Maybe okay. not quite 3,000.
0: Super small.
1: Oh, yeah.
0: Was there anybody that in your small town that was like, oh, that's the bad person? That's probably shouldn't hang here.
1: I don't know what you're thinking my town was.
0: I think I know.
1: It was either like, it has like cowboys.
0: Yes.
1: Like ranchers, like real rugged like ranchers.
0: Yes, Kevin Costner.
1: Fugitives.
0: Fugitives, yes, okay.
1: And some unsavory people.
0: Okay.
1: So there were a handful of people that were like,
0: probably not. Probably shouldn't hang or spend a ton of time there. Interesting.
1: It's a wild place.
0: Wait,
1: and still is.
0: Were you the bad friend? Did people say don't hang out with that Becky girl?
1: Probably some.
0: Okay.
1: But I wasn't like the bad friend, but I definitely was like a... But the town's weird.
0: I know.
1: It's a weird, weird town.
0: I get it.
1: You drive in, it says where the West still lives. And my God, they mean it.
0: Yeah. Yeah.
1: Okay.
0: This is northern California. Double northern.
1: Yeah.
0: So anyway, I see this story today, and then I think of this song. I'm like, do you know that song, Friends, How Many of Us Have Them? And you don't know it. And I don't even know who sings it. It's from 1984. It's Houdini. How many people remember this song at all? This was their huge hit. 1984. How is that still in my memory? How is that possible?
1: That happens to everyone, Tom.
0: Does it?
1: No, it's just you. You're so special.
0: I'm just saying. How do
1: For the love
0: how
1: of
0: do
1: God,
0: I,
1: like, no one...
0: I haven't heard this song in 40 years.
1: Of course, Tom. It's a common thing that people say.
0: Is it?
1: Wow. Okay. I can't remember math, but I can remember lyric. Yes.
0: I can remember
1: main
0: a little bit of math.
1: Character. Onion. Like, you woke up today and you're the
0: 36.
1: Only one who was like,
0: I'm
1: it's
0: asking.
1: So crazy I remember this song.
0: No reference at all for 40 years, and this song comes to mind.
1: Yeah.
0: That's a memory. I got good memory. I don't need that. I don't need the memory pills. Whatever those memory pills are, I don't need those.
1: Ginkgo biloba. Someone said, I remember it. The other shoe sister's husband. This was the jam back in the day, Tom.
0: That's right.
1: We used to go to Knott's Berry Farm. They had a club inside the park called Cloud Nine. And if you were 12 to 15, you went there on the weekends dancing, trying to pick up girls, bro.
0: These are our listeners.
1: Mr. Glass, I remember it from next Friday.
0: Oh, okay.
1: Okay, back to friends here.
0: Yeah,
1: Darla
0: from
1: Napomo said I was forbidden from hanging out with Leanne Land because she smoked cigarettes and ditched school, and I may have done it with her.
0: That's Becky. There you go.
1: Firefighter number two, my dad threatened to whoop me if I hung out with one friend I had in middle school.
0: Wow. Come on, name names.
1: Like Leanne.
0: The old cigarette-smoking 14-year-old. People ain't gonna let you hang out with their kids.
1: Mean Martin, dolphin noises. I know.
0: What?
1: Dolphin noises.
0: No, shut. What? shut up, Mean Martin. All right, well, that is our jug poll of the day today. Did your parents forbid you from certain friends? It's brought to you by Be Right There Heating and Air. Beat the summer heat with Be Right There Heating and Air.
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0: for you.
1: It's KJ with Tom and Becky. Good morning. They say cows are smart. Cows know faces. Cows know people's voices. Is that really true?
2: I believe it.
1: All you 4-H-er FFA kids?
2: Totally believe it.
1: Cows can actually recognize human faces and even connect a person's face with their voice. Researchers showed cows videos of people they knew and people they'd never seen before. The cows spent more time staring at unfamiliar faces, showing they could actually tell the difference. Like, oh, I've been there, done that. I've seen this person. I know that. Let me go to the person I haven't seen. So they know it. So kids,
2: not only do I believe it, I know it. I've lived it.
1: A cow?
2: Yes. Two cows I had personally growing up. Like, we had a lot of cows growing up.
1: Yeah.
2: But I had Bronco, who I had to bottle feed every morning before school. I've told you this. And I would lay on him and read my American Girl books. And he loved me. He followed me around like a dog.
1: Right.
2: And then there was Anne Marie, who I also really, really loved. And when I would go out there with my dad, she would walk up to me. Specifically, I loved Anne Marie.
1: Really?
2: Mm-hmm.
1: And your dad killed her.
2: Yeah.
1: Made steaks.
2: And Bronco.
1: And
2: Don't talk to me about it.
1: Hamburger.
2: Sold my lamb sissy too, but it's fine.
1: Lamb
2: she
1: chops.
2: Licked me. Like, licked my face.
1: Your
2: like
1: lamb?
2: A dog. Yep, like a dog.
1: I would have been scared the lamb would have bit me.
2: I won first place with her in showmanship because she was trying to kiss me the whole time.
1: Wow.
2: And
1: everyone
2: was laughing. Mm-hmm. I was like, stop doing that.
1: What a
2: We're
1: moment
2: trying
1: of time.
2: To do it. I'm trying to do a contest here.
1: What a moment in time.
2: I loved her so much.
1: What was her name?
2: That was Sissy.
1: Sissy the lamb.
2: Mm-hmm.
1: It's awesome. What do you think, Jug Country? You think this is true? You think this is accurate? Becky does.
2: Anyone who's ever...
1: Is that...
2: Had, like...

0: Do you think that's what one of the reasons why that makes it so hard come midsummer when you sell your animal?
1: I wouldn't sell her. I was like, no, the other one was mean. Like, okay, it's sad. Mean, I don't want to, you know, I had a market lamb and a showmanship. And it was like, okay, you can go. But no, I wouldn't sell her. I probably, if they had forced me to, I probably would have ran off with her. Like, I wouldn't have done that.
0: You'd have been like Jodie Foster, Silence of the Lambs.
1: Yeah, like, come on, we're out.
0: We're out.
1: Yes.
0: That's exactly what you would have been like.
1: I've never seen that movie. I didn't know that there was actually a lamb involved in that movie.
0: She took a lamb, is about to go to slaughter, and she ran off with him to try to save the lamb.
1: That would have been me. I wouldn't have let her go.
0: No chance.
1: Mm-mm.
0: Not Sissy.
1: Nope.
0: What was the other lamb's name?
1: I didn't remember that other lamb.
0: Yeah, you hated that other lamb.
1: It was mean.
0: Market lamb. Go make some lamb chops.
1: Mr. Glass, it's very true. My friend Lindsay posts videos all the time showing her cows recognize her. Incognito Tammy. Of course, how could the kids do the 4-H stuff if they didn't have a relationship? Just like horses.
0: So we got just like dogs and we got just like horses, but they're cows.
1: And then Drunk and Loves Cole Swindell sent in an Instagram link here. Oh. Let's see. It's, some guy and a goat. Oh, a dancing goat? Are they doing a trick? I don't know. I can't watch this. I don't know what this is.
0: Okay. Scientists say the findings suggest cows are smarter and more socially aware than many people assume.
1: I want to hold a little lamb right now.
0: Do you really?
1: Or a cow.
0: Right? A cow.
1: I want to go hug something.
0: Go pet Max.
1: I pet Max all the time. I want to pet Max too, but I want to hug like a little farm animal right now. A duck, a cow, a lamb.
0: An odd thought. 6:30 in the morning.
1: You don't want to pick something up, pet it?
0: No, I don't really. I'll go pet Max. My petting meter is on full tilt here.
1: Kelsey loves Garth. Sissy the Kissy. I think a cat or a dog knows people, but a lamb or cow, no. All they want is food and to not end up on a dinner plate. Well, that just tells me you've never been around.
0: By the way,
1: animals other than cats or dogs.
0: They don't know they're going to end up on a dinner plate. They don't know.
1: Pull it together, Kelsey.
0: All right, that's it. Cows. Cow. You see the size of that chicken?
1: Your dog is dreaming. Turn that down. Turn this up. Now he stopped.
0: Is Max freaking out?
1: He was. He's barking in his sleep. He's okay now.
0: All right.
1: Well, dream's over.
0: That was weird. He did that the other day, and I thought...
1: That's it a lot.
0: Yeah. Did they really dream?
1: Yeah.
0: Do dogs really dream?
1: I wonder what he's dreaming about.
0: Sleep well and dream of large women.
1: God.
0: Princess Bride. It's a Princess Bride.
1: Okay. Jeez.
0: Coming up next, don't you dare miss it.
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0: Hey, John Gautama, Becky, good morning. Okay, lots to get to here. First of all, if everybody remembers yesterday, right? Do you remember yesterday?
1: Yeah. If you give tickets away to Dina Carter tomorrow morning at 6:45, I will eat this piece of paper.
0: Done. Okay, that's what happened.
1: 6:49, so.
0: Yeah, no. I couldn't do it at 6:45 because you prohibited me in a super sneaky, horrific fashion.
1: That's actually not true, and I had forgotten about that.
0: You need to eat paper now.
1: Yeah, I'm not going to do that. If you give tickets away to Dina Carter tomorrow morning at 6:45, I will eat this piece of paper. 6:49.
0: Done.
1: You're late.
0: You left.
1: You're late.
0: This absolute skanky BH left the studio. At the time, she knew I was going to stop everything. I'm ready to go. In fact, we're going to do the contest right now. I want to play the one-second song game, and you're going to text in the name of the song, and if you text it in, you're going to win tickets to go see Dina Carter. But
1: if you give tickets away to Dina Carter tomorrow morning at 6:45, I will eat this piece of paper.
0: Eat the paper.
1: Eat.
0: Eat that paper right now.
1: Tom. This is not 1997.
0: Eat the paper.
1: I'm not eating paper. I'm a 41-year-old woman. I'm not eating paper. You psychopath.
0: You said it, and I'm doing it at the exact time we're supposed to do it. You said it.
1: If you give tickets away to Dina Carter,
2: you just want to watch someone eat something because you're a weird perv.
1: I will eat.
2: likes to watch people eat things.
0: Don't deflect.
1: Oh, I
0: don't deflect. You need some ink, some paper, some yellow highlighter. Oh, you're gross.
1: What is this?
0: You said it. You said it. No, do it again. Find the horn.
1: Where is it?
0: It's up your butt.
1: Probably up your butt. That's why
0: it's up your butt. Okay. So.
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0: Here we go, Joe Petrie. This is why she's minor leagues. This is why she's in the minor leagues.
1: Am I in minor leagues in a subpar radio station?
0: Minor
1: leagues. Whatever will I do? Well,
0: this is why
1: she's in
0: the minor leagues right here.
4: Oh, no. I'm devastated.
1: I didn't mean that.
0: Yeah, right. Somebody likes a paycheck. All right, let's do this. Let's do the one-second song game. Yes, indeed. Dina Carter is coming to Templeton on Monday. She will be there this Memorial Day. It's a 5 p.m. show, acoustic Dina Carter, and then Joe and Martina. And we're not sure if they're going to be acoustic, too, or they're bringing the band, but it is Monday at 5. We've got your tickets. Text in right now on the Supercuts text line, 805-549-8698.
1: One thing I want to say.
0: Okay.
1: Leader of the Peasants said, I got up early just for this, like laughing.
0: Okay.
1: Get a life.
0: No.
1: Loser. Get a life, loser.
0: No, I know. And she wouldn't do it, right?
4: Loser.
0: No, I know. Listen.
5: Get a life, man. Come on, man. Get a life.
0: I'm with Leader of the Peasants. This was going to be something that you had to do. And, of course, you bailed because you always bail because you have no guts anymore. You have no fun and no guts anymore,
1: okay, ever. If that's what it means, because I'm not going to eat a piece of paper.
0: You said it. You said, I'll eat the paper.
1: And I also said, eat.
0: Okay. Here's today's one-second song.
1: Right now.
0: Don't you dare. Text in right now on the Supercuts text line, 805-549-8698 if you want to go to the show. It's Dina Carter, but text in if you know the name. We'll wait.
1: Oh my God.
0: Well, I can go right back to
1: Do we have to have like the name and
0: it's Dina Carter. I said it's Dina Carter.
1: If you give tickets away to Dina Carter tomorrow morning,
0: and
1: someone said dance anyway, but I'm not accepting that because the title of the song is "We Danced Anyway." But
0: okay.
1: Look, they came back in with the right answer before it was too late. Yep, Drunk and Loves Cole Swindell is our winner this morning.
0: Okay, congrats. Dina Carter. Congrats. Drunk and Loves Cole Swindell. You win the tickets. Look at that.

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1: They've got something special going on at Idler's Home for Memorial Day, and it's already started. 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
11: KJUG. Hello everyone, this is Jim with Roosters Firearms. I recently received a tip that Smith & Wesson will be discontinuing one of their models for new sales in California. The Military and Police short-barreled, 5-shot, 38 caliber revolver with a Crimson Trace laser will be phased out in California. So, I bought a bunch of them, and I'm offering them at a very attractive price, so come on over and check them out. Hey, and here's another tip, and this is a good one. Kel-Tec has re-entered the California market with handguns. They have a new 9mm pistol out at a very attractive price. I just ordered a couple of them today to see how sales go on them, and if things work out, we'll get a lot more of them in. But there's a brand new pistol out there, and it's made by Kel-Tec. Also, now's the time to bring in that old gun and let us turn it into cash for you. We have a pre-owned firearm section that is always getting customers' attention, with very brisk sales and new offerings coming out on a daily basis. So come on over to Rooster's Firearms at 98 South Main Street in beautiful downtown Templeton.
12: Good morning with your Central Coast headlines. I'm Ben Hayes. Parking restrictions along Turie Road in Los Osos were approved by the San Luis Obispo County Board of Supervisors this week. KSBY reports officials say that camping overnight is already prohibited, and they're adding signage to educate the public. The new restrictions now give law enforcement the ability to issue citations. Signs will be placed along Turie Road near the South Bay Boulevard and Los Osos Valley Road intersections. The California DOJ's office may need more funding for lawsuits against the Trump administration as the state budget is finalized. Attorney General Rob Bonta, who didn't give a dollar amount, spoke as he announced California's 68th lawsuit against the Trump administration.
13: And we want to make sure that we can meet the moment, respond to all of the unlawful actions by the Trump administration. And so we might need to ask for a little more, and or we might be okay.
12: Bonta says California will need additional funds to bolster antitrust and anti-monopoly enforcement. Reporter Daniel Martindale says the Los Angeles Board of Education is getting its first look at a draft plan to limit screen time for students.
14: The plan includes a total ban on computers and all other digital screens until second grade. It would kick in this fall at the start of the 2026-2027 school year. Older students would see daily screen time limits gradually phased in by age. The policy would also ban the recreational use of screens, block non-educational sites from campuses, and restrict device usage during breaks. The LAUSD is still looking to develop a way to monitor how much technology students are using. I'm Daniel Martindale.
12: Habitat for Humanity San Luis Obispo County announced it received a $20,000 grant from Columbia Bank to support the organization's home preservation program. The organization says it serves homeowners who are unable to complete critical repairs independently because of financial limitations. With your Central Coast headlines, I'm Ben Hayes.
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1: All right, heads up if you're in Santa Maria, southbound side of the 101 by the Speedway. Looks like there's some metal debris in the slow lane, so please be careful there. Everything else is good to go. Weather today, some morning fog, but then mostly sunny skies. Atascadero going to hit 88 today. San Luis Obispo 75, Arroyo Grande 70, and Santa Maria should get to 72. 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
0: Some voices only come around once in a generation. Charlie Crockett is one of them.
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0: 98.1 K-Jug and Vina Robles Amphitheater welcome Charlie Crockett, July 18th. Straight out of the

0: KJ, we're talking about Becky. I've got a lot.
1: Oh boy.
0: I have a lot to get to right now.
1: Okay.
0: So I want to start with bad friend Bethany. And I'm going to do it. You made me do it.
1: Well, I didn't make you do anything.
0: No, not you. She, in the whole office, Dr. Nathan Wong, you now get your own music bed when you text in.
1: Why?
0: Doctor, we'll see you now.
1: Yeah, that's scary.
0: Bethany, Bailey, Vanessa, who, by the way, Vanessa is Tippin's no mustache mom.
1: Okay.
0: That one. She's there too. And then, oh, my autocorrect. Who's the one who says doctors? It's not Sherida.
1: I don't know.
0: I don't know my autocorrect.
1: Dolphin noises right now.
0: Okay. So bad friend Bethany sent a text in this morning and said leader of the peasants is hardcore Team Becky, and she had faith. So I just want you to know I'm going to play this song.
1: Well, this is stupid.
0: Why?
1: It's dumb.
0: Doctor?
1: Dumb music.
0: Doctor, we'll see you. It's Handmaid's Tale. Yeah,
1: this is not doing what you want it to do.
0: It's a horrible thing.
1: Tipped in the girl without the mustache. It's Sheridan who says doctor.
0: Sheridan. There you go. Sheridan's here. Doctor, we'll see you now.
1: I would like to visit that if we're going to talk about this, though. The leader of the peasants text him.
0: Yeah, go ahead.
1: Because remember, she said, I got up early just for this.
0: Yes.
1: And then she said, Tom, she did say yesterday she wasn't going to eat the paper, and I don't blame her. I wouldn't either. I just wanted to hear you be about it.
0: Right. And that's fine. And you can go screw yourself, too. And then there's a couple of people who thought I said if I didn't do it, I would eat the paper. I never said that. Y'all are crazy. Okay,
1: maybe,
0: but now.
1: Maybe you did. Maybe you did.
0: No, I did not. Of course I did not. You said it, and then you chickened out, and you didn't do it. But here we go. Ready? Unnamed person.
1: Don't do this.
0: I am. Your local favorite, Casey Anglin, just dropped.
1: Oh, I thought you were doing something different. Okay. No,
0: just dropped the summer anthem of 2026. Okay, so let's just stop right there for a second.
1: I won't.
0: The summer anthem. Lake Life. Everybody go give it a listen, or you guys could be the first to play it. Sincerely, Rob the drummer. We love you guys. Yes, even you, Tom.
1: Yeah, I like him. Okay. Do you think Rob's even listening right now, or did he just text that in and go on about his business?
0: Well, I want to say something to Rob the drummer.
2: Shut up, dirtbag.
0: We'll start there. But that's a high bar.
1: It is, because like Greg Morgan, Redneck Yacht Club.
0: Right, Pontoon. You really?
1: Well, that song sucks, but.
0: No, that song's great.
1: It's not that good.
0: The summer anthem. And again, this gentleman, I've not met him. Have you met him?
1: No.
0: Okay. He's a sheriff's deputy.
1: Rob is?
0: No.
1: Casey. Okay. Oh, yeah.
0: Gotcha. And he just opened up for the sheriff's rodeo people.
1: Yes.
0: Right. And he's got a new song out. Of course, I have it. It's not about the money, B. I've got the song.
1: It ain't about the money.
0: It ain't about it. So this guy, can I show you the picture of him? Look here. My man. My man is a sheriff's deputy. He's got red, white, and blue shorts on, no shirt, cowboy hat, sunglasses, tatted all up. Casey, my man, are you going to go arrest bad guys, or are you trying to be Florida Georgia Line?
1: Which one is it, Casey?
0: Pick one. At this point,
1: I feel like there's a fork in the road.
0: Pick one. But you know what? Here you go. Local favorite, Casey Anglin.

0: Hang tight, dog. Don't get bitchy on us.
1: I don't think you get to say Chattahoochee in a song unless you're...
0: He's about to.
1: He already did.
0: Oh. It's the only life for me is the lake life. All right.
1: Leave the sheriff's department.
0: Yeah, get out. Get out. Six string.
1: Oh, you're singing along because you like it. Admit it.
0: Maybe.
1: Yeah.
0: Maybe. You don't know. You don't know me. Lake life is the only life for you, Casey. We got the Johnson, seven roofs, Malibus, and pontoons, everything in between. That's stealing every country song ever. Red Solo Cups, too. Toby. Here we go. Lake life, baby.
1: Oh, you love this song.
0: I might.
1: That's okay.
0: I might.
1: I mean, it's good.
0: Your little beer money. All right. Okay. I just don't know if I want Casey to arrest me. You know what I mean? Like, if Casey arrests me, right? Do I start, do I kind of wink at him? Do I do the DJ thing? Do I start singing? Where's your six string, my man? Pull it out. Let's have a bonfire.
1: I hope that happens if you get arrested. I hope you do that. I hope you wink at him.
0: So you go to work with a hangover, a sunburn?
1: A sunburn?
0: You ain't arresting nobody.
1: About that, Casey.
0: You ain't arresting nobody.
1: Christina said, man, it would be nice to hear it without the commentary.
0: Oh, you can shut the hell up.
1: Go to Spotify, Christina.
0: Good. All right.
1: This reminds me. I was at Old Navy yesterday.
0: Yeah.
1: And in the clearance section, they have Dustin Lynch shirts for some reason.
0: Oh. Oh, I could.
1: Like with his face on it?
0: Yeah.
1: I should have bought that for you.
0: I could see that with Casey.
1: What? A t-shirt?
0: Like
1: or him?
0: The same Dustin Lynch kind of vibe look. I could see that. He looks like, if you said name a country star and I showed you that photo, I would guess Dustin Lynch, actually. Would you not?
1: No, he's getting Dustin Lynch confused with the other short guy. Justin Moore. I thought that was like...
0: Justin Moore. Little tiny Tim McGraw. Don't do that. All right, well, there you go.
1: Look at Christina said, don't threaten me with a better time.
0: I tell you what.
2: Shut up, dirt face.
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0: It is K-Chow with Tom and Becky. Good morning.
1: I'm talking to my friends. Mama.
0: All right, time for Mocktail Hour now. 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Preview the auction in person, 9 to 4, the day before, Friday the 12th, at their location up at Atascadero. Auction open to the public, and new items are added every day. All right. Let's see what we got today.
2: Okay.
0: What do we got today?
2: Well, I do want to go back to...
0: favorite day of the week. Let's go.
2: I do want to go back to Leader of the Peasants really quick.
0: Okay.
2: Becky, I feel like you would appreciate this. I got up early for another reason. To make brownies for my son's team banquet tonight after I made cookies for it last night. Then first thing this morning, I have my daughter's school play to attend. May Simber is the worst. It is. This time of year is... almost crazier than Christmas at this point in time for parents.
0: And again, why so?
2: Everything for the end of school. You've got class parties, field trips, things like the school plays, teacher appreciation week, Mother's Day, you name it. And everyone seems to have a birthday party at some point. I think I have 3 to go to this month, maybe 4.
0: So you think May is actually a little more crazy than December? Could be.
2: Yes.
0: On par.
2: But I think all parents agree with that at this. Not all parents. For the generally speaking, most part, parents of young kids, you know, right now. I don't know when it became so. Has it always been this crazy? Nuts?
0: No. I can tell you no.
2: You don't know, though.
0: I can tell you no.
2: I'm going to tell you right now, it could have always been this crazy, if not crazier, and you would be like, no, because you didn't do any of it.
0: I can tell you for certain, my mother and my father never gave me a plate of cookies to take to my teacher. For teacher appreciation week or day.
2: Well,
0: or
2: I believe that. I don't think, like, I never did that. I don't think teacher appreciation week became like a big main thing until like the past 15 years, maybe.
0: Okay.
2: Juanito, good morning, guys. Tired. Oh, he said a bad word, kind of, today. That is all. Go Dodgers. Any update on them trucker hats? Juanito, for the 18th time, we're not doing the hats right now.
0: My gosh.
2: I can't say it again. I cannot say it again, Juanito.
0: No trucker hats. You don't get one. I got in trouble for that. Damn
2: yeah.
0: it.
2: You did.
0: And you bailed on me, of course.
2: Bail on you.
0: You bailed on me. Drill. It was your idea. It was actually your idea.
2: And then I
0: told
2: you I didn't. Actually, I didn't think that was such a good idea. And then you did it anyway. You're like, it's great.
0: Right, it's a great idea.
2: And then you did it.
0: Yeah, then I got in trouble.
2: And then you got in trouble.
0: It's fine.
2: Whatever. Tipped in the girl. Good morning, Tom and Becky. I hopped in the car. I heard my name. That was funny. Shout out to the Atascadero Girls Softball. We have our first tournament this weekend.
0: Hey, you know what?
3: I'm here to tell you right now, we don't care.
0: We don't care. Tipton, the girl without the mustache.
2: I care a lot, Tipton. Don't listen to him.
0: We don't care.
2: The idiot that he is.
0: We don't care.
2: MBM.
0: Great.
2: I think I broke my toe.
0: Okay, MBM, Will Bite, how do you think you broke your toe? What happened last night? Were you stumbling, bumbling in? Did you take your shoes off and then you kicked the end of the bed? How did you break your toe?
2: Do tell.
0: Will Bite.
2: Unnamed. I agree. I feel like they jam-pack so much stuff towards the end of the school year. Sarah from Creston, as a teacher assistant and a parent, I fully agree. Bad friend Bethany. Moms, the dads are usually clueless. I said it regarding May Simber. That's not funny. That music, it doesn't work. Sorry.
0: It's working.
2: It doesn't.
0: It's fine.
2: Anyway,
0: keep going.
2: Yes. It's Bethany's text.
0: Oh my god.
2: But
0: gross.
2: If you would listen to something other than like, oh yay, I get to play a song
0: oh
2: and actually
0: gross.
2: Listen to what people said instead of being main character, you would understand
0: oh,
2: what
0: like,
2: I was
0: okay,
2: responding
0: right.
2: to.
0: Oh, moms, the moms, dads are usually clueless. Yep. Shut up, Bethany. I said.
2: Did you ever buy a teacher appreciation gift for your kids?
0: Not one
2: teachers?
0: Time in my entire life.
2: I bet they got him.
0: Ever.
2: I bet they got him.
0: Oh, I get you. I see what everybody's saying now.
2: Mm-hmm.
0: Yeah, well, that's the way that goes. We have other responsibilities.
2: No one said you didn't.
0: Right. MBM, want to pick. Actually, no.
2: That surprises me with you.
0: Well, at this point, too, he's also showed us his butt where he got stabbed by his ex-girlfriend. Like, we've seen MBM's butt. What do I care about his foot now?
2: I feel like you would be in
0: too far. Too far, MBM.
2: Leader of the peasants, May is definitely worse than December. This year is even busier than normal because Theater Geek is graduating high school. It's like May-cember on crack. Oh, yeah, that would be... Oh. When you have all of that stuff plus graduation on top of it, so tired for you.
0: Yeah.
2: Makes me tired.
0: Yeah.
2: Butch's old lady. Gonna be a little late for work today. Couldn't get my gas door to open at the gas station and had to go home and get a different car. It's bad enough that it's the end of the year and I'm already dragging myself to school, kicking and screaming.
0: Wow.
2: Just call it a day. Be like, I'm just under the weather today.
0: Right.
2: Unnamed. Last three digits, 316. Good morning. Your bestie, Anissa. My house wouldn't function without me, and face procedure tells our boys that all the time.
0: Okay.
4: Good one, dork.
2: The teen girl mom. Another similarity between December and May. The dad has no idea what's under the Christmas tree either. They just kind of chill along while ripping our hair out, trying to make sure everything is taken care of.
0: I totally did that. I have to be honest. I have to share and be honest. There were many years where I asked,
2: what'd you get?
0: What'd we get? What did we get to kids?
2: Oh, look at that.
0: What did we get to kids?
2: Sure.
0: What did we get the kids? I see.
2: But I am not, like, dumping on the dads for that because I'm not, again, generally speaking, everyone, okay? Like, I'm still pulling from that paycheck for, right, you know what I mean? So,
0: right.
2: But, so it is a joint effort, but it is just funny when the dads stand with their coffee, like Jeff, he's in his matching Christmas pajamas with everyone he definitely didn't want nor purchase.
0: Right. Don't want any part of this.
2: His coffee mug that says Mr. Claus that he definitely did not want and did not purchase.
0: I don't want any of it.
2: And the kids are opening presents, and they show him. He's like, oh, that's cool.
0: Just what you wanted.
2: Bad friend Bethany. No one cares, Tom.
0: Oh.
2: That's right.
0: You know
2: that's
0: what? Right. You know what, Bethany? You know what? You know what, man? Hey, Bethany.
5: You know who was asking about you the other day? Who's that? Nobody.
2: Dude, Bethany is in charge of sharp tools that go in your mouth. I'm not sure you want to be doing that.
0: I know. You may be right.
2: Ray's neighbor. I'm sure it's been talked about, but I would love to hear why he was stabbed in the butt again and if he still talks to that woman or has seen her since.
0: Okay, listen. No, right? And I'll give you two guesses, but you'll only need one.
2: Gary, the extreme gamer. You have to give teacher appreciation gifts. That's a huge scam if I've ever seen one.
0: Oh, Gary's going to take on all the teachers today. I like it. Oh, by the way, Gary.
6: Hi, Gary. How you doing?
7: You son of a bitch.
2: Michael and Santa Margarita. Sounds like these gals married losers. Oh, yeah, Michael. I'm sure you're out there Christmas shopping for all the gifts for your kids while you and your wife together while you're wearing reindeer antlers on your car.
0: Michael.
2: I'm sure you're also baking cupcakes this morning while your wife's just sitting there doing what?
0: Let me guess,
2: just
0: Michael.
2: Watching TV.
0: Have you been married like 1 year?
2: Right, exactly.
0: Talk to me in 10.
2: And I would like to know how old your kids are, too.
0: Right. Talk to me in
2: 10. Actually, Michael, I do want to know that. And if you don't answer, I'm going to call you. Because I do want to know that.
0: Michael's like, I got this. I'm a great dad. I'm a great husband.
2: Equal in all of this.
0: Call you in 10.
2: Yep.
0: Call us back
2: answers
0: in 10.
2: Or your phone's ringing in a minute.
0: Right.
2: Unnamed. I agree about May. I've been in education for 20 years. It's so crazy in schools. Plus Mother's Day, my wife's birthday, my son's birthday, and yes, Becky, about 5 other kids' birthday parties. It's exhausting.
0: Mm.
2: It is. May's just crazy. Lily says good morning. Good morning, Lily.
0: Oh, jeez, Lily. Gosh. Did she send in another horrible picture?
2: Don't you worry about it.
0: Because I will go look if she did. I'm going to go look right now.
2: You're not going to look.
0: She did.
2: Unnamed.
0: Jesus, Mary and Joseph.
2: Anyone else have a terrible stomach situation? I was sick from Sunday night until Wednesday morning. I've never had a stomach bug last that long.
0: Oh.
2: Friend. Oh, I don't know. I haven't heard anything.
0: Friend. Sorry about that.
2: The teen girl mom. If people actually parented their kids, they weren't little AHs, they wouldn't need Teacher Appreciation Week.
0: Hmm.
2: Maybe that's why it became really popular about 15 years ago.
0: Oh, yeah. Like, your kids are such brats.
2: That we really appreciate you.
0: But we need something to make it through the school year with your bratty AH kid.
2: Yeah, that.
6: Don't be a butthole.
2: Shauna, my youngest is graduating from 8th grade tomorrow, and it makes me so proud, but so very sad. Shauna. Oh, Shauna, high school so soon.
0: Shauna.
4: I don't give a crap.
2: I do.
4: What?
0: I mean, I guess 8th grade is a real graduation year.
2: Of course it is. That's a big deal.
0: I guess it is. I'm saying I guess it is.
2: God, Tom.
0: Jeez. I cannot get over those photos.
2: Butch's old lady. August was just as crazy as May, trying to get everybody ready for school. New clothes, new shoes, book bags, whatnot. It's always an expensive and a lot that took me by surprise.
0: Hey, listen, everything
2: but at
0: is...
2: At least you'd had, like, summer to kind of be, like, right. Chill.
0: But also, everything is what you make it. If you think that May is your busiest month, you are going to manifest that. If you think it's August, you're going to... If you think you always have trouble flying when you fly...
2: I agree with you to an extent, and I understand where you're coming from, but it is a little different with May. When you have a million things thrown at you, and it is kind of hard to juggle, like, there's so much going on, and you have to be in it to understand. Like, it really is... There's just a lot.
0: Okay.
2: There's a lot going on.
0: Okay.
2: Elizabeth, Lillian says good morning. She's at school alone while her older sister is on a field trip today.
0: Gross.
2: Unnamed, yes, the stomach flu has taken us out one by one the last 2 weeks across 3 families. If I get the stomach flu this month or even early next month before my trip, someone will...
0: Rue the day. Okay.
2: Traffic reporter Megan, I work at the DMV in Paso, and a customer came up to my window yesterday telling me that if you wear the nicotine patch, it will prevent you from getting a cold or the flu. He also stated it's supposed to keep cancer away. Sounds like I had a crazy customer in line at the DMV.
0: I'm going to say...
7: That's not true!
0: I'm just going to go out on a limb. Also, Megan, who works at the DMV in Paso, thank you for your job. Thank you for your service and doing great. I've had the best times ever at the Paso DMV.
2: Thank you for your service.
0: Thank you.
2: The best
0: first
2: times
0: responder.
2: Ever at the Paso
0: first
2: Robles
0: responder.
2: DMV.
0: She's a first responder.
2: Those
0: you
2: are your
0: know.
2: Best times ever at the
0: no,
2: DMV.
0: No, I'm saying
2: in a life.
0: If you compare it to other times spent at the DMV, the Paso DMV was great.
2: My stomach's starting to hurt. I hate you guys.
0: You just gave
2: I feel
0: Becky,
2: nauseous.
0: You just S-witched Becky.
2: Yeah. I'm freaking out. I'm panicking.
0: Gosh, why would you guys do that to her?
2: Incognito, Tammy, did I say my son was down for about 10 days with the stomach thing? Did I already read that text?
0: No, I don't think
2: you did. Yeah, so she said her son was down for about 10 days with the stomach thing. But Pop and Janae, Addie 8 says, good morning, Tom and Becky. How are you doing? Have a great Thursday. You too, Addie.
3: I'm here to tell you right now, we don't care.
2: Bethany, I think 8th grade graduation is a joke. Okay, Bethany.
0: My girl, you're back.
2: Bethany.
0: You're back now. You're back. That's right.
2: Leader of the peasants. It's not Teacher Appreciation Week anymore. It feels like Teacher Appreciation Year. I get requests for donations every other week, it seems.
0: Do you really? I know somebody else who does as well.
2: The Itch from Templeton. Good morning, Tom and Becky. Our whole household is so ready for summer. This May has been the worst. Our youngest, Forrest, is promoting to 6th grade. Tom will hate that.
0: So gross.
2: Tom
0: so
2: will
0: gross.
2: Hate that.
0: That's so gross.
2: I'm a mom, Mindy.
0: That's so gross.
2: Said they've had the...
0: Yeses?
2: Yeah, for days around here.
0: Really? Gross.
2: Said going... Definitely an odd long stomach, but going through our fam now. I had it for 4 days. Oh my God, I can't.
0: 4 days in May? Wow.
2: Madison, keep your stomach bugs the hell away from us. 6 days until we leave for our trip. I feel the same way, Madison.
0: Yeah.
2: I think maybe I'm just going to keep everyone inside.
0: Yeah, because you have an issue. You're taking a family vacation here in about 10 days. And so now you're on like super watch.
2: Yeah.
0: Like nobody, like I do. I think you need to pull them out of school. I think
2: but
0: you need to pull yourself
2: it's the end
0: out of
2: school.
0: Work. Pull them out.
2: Can't.
0: Gosh. You are going to get it. Somebody's going to get it.
2: Come on, Tom.
0: It's going to wreck your trip.
2: Why would you even put that out there in the universe?
0: That's what we're talking about today, dummy. Pull them out. School doesn't matter. Everybody knows ultimately, at the end of the day, school for 5 days, 7 days, doesn't matter. Your kids will be fine.
2: Idiot.
0: All right, fine.
2: Chad with Betty Davis Eyes. I hold the record at the Paso DMV. I was there when the doors were open. They were closing shop and locking doors, and they said that you have been helped. I said, no, I'm not leaving until I do. They thought I was part of the custodial staff.
0: That's kind of psycho.
2: That is a little psycho.
0: A little behavior.
2: But I can also understand it. Rob from Napomo. Good morning, Tom and Becky. Have a wonderful day and hope you feel better, Becky. Thank you, Rob. Feeling
0: sick. You're wishing her to feel better before she even feels sick. Wow.
2: Hanson. First of all, Hanson texted this morning and said, I felt a little bad yesterday verbally beating up on Snowy Plover Perv. Some people just don't understand the financial gain that the Dunes bring to SoCo.
0: Ooh, gross.
2: He also said,
0: you had me right up to then.
2: He said, hydrate well to keep the stomach bug away.
0: You don't have a secret potion your great-grandmother had, Hanson?
2: Juanito. Gross. DMV people, or gross DMV people, are not law enforcement. Apologize, Tomas, because you said...
0: What?
2: Because you said that they were public servants or something.
0: Well, the first responders?
2: I don't know what you
0: said. I made the first responder joke. That's what upset you, Juanito? That's what did it?
8: Te amo tanto.
2: Unnamed. The person who initially texted about the stomach bug said, I'm sending all the good juju, Becky. I wish this on no one. I just heard someone had it for 10 days. I hope to God not. I just went to work today.
0: If you're crapping yourself for 10 days, you're definitely going to the ER after day like three. Are you not?
2: Darian the phlebotomist. Miles got the stomach bug at his first birthday party. We gave it to at least four people. My husband and I felt so bad. Our first major parenting fail.
0: Good job.
2: Teenage dirtbag. It's the norovirus. It's been going around like crazy. Hit our whole family last month, one by one. Darla's pushy husband, Jonathan. I had the stomach flu for 5 days. It turned into a bacterial infection.
0: That's scary.
2: Horrible last week.
0: Yeah, that's scary. I'm sorry about that.
2: Birdie, isn't that one of the pitfalls of having your kids in school? The repeated illnesses that come home is horrible. Hey, that reminds me. I want to do the cattle call for just doing her job.
0: Yes,
2: she has
0: not
2: texted in since Monday.
0: And you know what? I'm ready for you.
2: Or maybe before Monday.
0: I'm ready for you.
2: Okay, so Monday she texts in, but I haven't heard from her since then, and I'm going to be calling her back, too.
0: She usually texts us like every single day. Clockwork. Where's she been? Has she been on a trip?
2: I don't know.
0: Okay.
2: Laura from Paso. I had that stomach flu about a week ago. It was horrible. I got it from my grandkids. Leader of the peasants, Tom. Well, first of all, she said, my daughter is promoting from fifth grade. So dumb. You're just going to a different school, kid. Also, I will freaking kill someone if I get the stomach flu.
0: Oh.
2: Tom, I think you need to say one of your prayers for all the moms to stay healthy this month.
1: How about new?
0: You had the kids. You chose.
9: They bought their tickets. They knew what they were getting into. I say, let them crash.
2: Well, I'm going to spin this stomach bug into a positive thing.
0: Okay.
2: Maybe I could be okay with it.
0: How so?
2: Incognito Tammy. My son was down for about 10 days with the stomach thing. He went to the doctor twice. He lost 10 pounds. Now.
0: Oh.
2: If I could lose 20 pounds before my vacation,
0: right.
2: If someone wants to come over here and, like, I don't know.
0: Give it to you now.
2: Yeah.
0: Right now.
2: Yeah.
0: So then you have to call in sick.
2: Yes, for 10 days.
0: For 10 days.
2: Lose.
0: Before your vacation.
2: 10 to 15 pounds.
0: Right? Right?
2: Okay.
0: And you're like, I'm sorry, Tom. I'm sorry, Pepper, but I'm sick.
2: Yeah.
0: And then you're thin for your family vacation.
2: Yes.
0: And you end up with, like, 20 days off.
2: Spinning this into a positive. I don't want anyone else in my family to get it. But if I could just get it.
0: Right.
2: I'd be good.
0: Right. I'll back you. I'll have your back on that.
2: Okay.
0: Yeah.
2: Would you like it too?
0: No. Remember, I'm doing the military calisthenics, starting that.
2: But this could give you a boost.
0: This could it?
2: You could lose
0: it could
2: 10 to 15.
0: Lose 5 right now.
2: And then
0: start the
2: build
0: workouts.
2: Muscle.
0: Right. Right.
2: You're not listening to this.
0: It's a good idea. Let's talk about this one off the air. That is it for Mocktail Hour. 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
16: Another day of searching for a job that's not too jobby with work, that's not too worky. 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

0: K-Town with Tom and Becky. Good morning. All right, we got to go quick here. But I just wanted to pass on a little jug-on-jug hate that's going on right now. And we are back to the snowy plover of the dunes. So, unnamed person said, 8863, last four. Sorry, not to go all Lisa Simpson. Who's Lisa Simpson?
1: Simpsons.
0: Okay, not to go all Lisa Simpson, but I'm still upset at people who can be so inconsiderate about our local environment and those cute birds. Your business shouldn't rely on the destruction of a species. If it does, it deserves to be restricted. Cry about it. I appreciate your passion. I mean, let's be honest, right? I appreciate the passion. Now, on the other end, Madison. Oh, man. My husband caught me up on the snowy plover drama. And I can't say this word, P, it's the P word. P-ass little birds not even native here. I'm sure they can figure out how to relocate again. So there you go. I'm just going to toss that one out. You know what I mean? Like chumming for sharks. I'm just going to toss that out and let Jug Country do what Jug Country does. Those are two of the latest texts that we got. All right, coming up next. Commercials, music, news, and more nonsense.
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10: Good morning with your Central Coast headlines. I'm Ben Hayes. Parking restrictions along Turie Road and Los Osos were approved by the San Luis Obispo County Board of Supervisors this week. KSBY reports officials say that camping overnight is already prohibited, and they're adding signage to educate the public. The new restrictions now give law enforcement the ability to issue citations. Signs will be placed along Turie Road near the South Bay Boulevard and Los Osos Valley Road intersections. The California DOJ's office may need more funding for lawsuits against the Trump administration as the state budget is finalized. Attorney General Rob Bonta, who didn't give a dollar amount, spoke as he announced California's 68th lawsuit against the Trump administration.
11: And we want to make sure that we can meet the moment, respond to all of the unlawful actions by the Trump administration, and so we might need to ask for a little more, or we might be okay.
10: Bonta says California will need additional funds to bolster antitrust and anti-monopoly enforcement. Reporter Daniel Martindale says the Los Angeles Board of Education is getting its first look at a draft plan to limit screen time for students.
12: The plan includes a total ban on computers and all other digital screens until second grade. It would kick in this fall at the start of the 2026-2027 school year. Older students would see daily screen time limits gradually phased in by age. The policy would also ban the recreational use of screens, block non-educational sites from campuses, and restrict device usage during breaks. The LAUSD is still looking to develop a way to monitor how much technology students are using. I'm Daniel Martindale.
10: Habitat for Humanity San Luis Obispo County announced it received a $20,000 grant from Columbia Bank to support the organization's home preservation program. The organization says it serves homeowners who are unable to complete critical repairs independently because of financial limitations. With your Central Coast headlines, I'm Ben Hayes.
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0: Looking pretty good on the roads. The 101 is flowing smoothly in both directions, northbound and southbound. That according to the California Highway Patrol. Weather today, some fog this morning in some areas, but then mostly sunny skies this afternoon. Passerables going to get up to 88 today. San Luis Obispo, 75. Arroyo Grande, 70. And Santa Maria should hit 72. 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
1: Big laughs.
0: They're awesome.
1: Weird vibes.
0: I listen all morning long.
1: And even better music. 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

0: KJ with Tom and Becky. Good morning. Good news. Competitive eating star Joey Chestnut will still be able to compete in this year's Nathan's Famous Hot Dog Eating Contest on July 4th, even though he'll be on probation during the event. This is awesome.
1: I had to ask you what he was on probation for. Like, what would have happened with Joey Chestnut?
0: So he recently pleaded guilty to a misdemeanor battery charge

0: after a March incident at an Indiana bar where police say he slapped a man. He slapped a man. He didn't punch a man. He slapped
1: him.
0: Like Will Smith at the Oscars.
1: Yeah.
0: During an argument, Chestnut later admitted that he had been drinking, and he said he didn't really remember the confrontation.
1: I feel like he's a really big guy. Am I wrong in that? Why do I feel like he's like 7 feet tall?
0: I don't think so. No, I don't believe that.
1: Just a normal average?
0: I would say even maybe below height.
1: Why did I have him in my mind as being some really tall? Like, he looked like Larry Bird.
0: Okay, because I think it's because he has like a huge neck and kind of balding head now, and like the whole neck and head is kind of huge, but I think
1: he's 6'1".
0: I would have said below 6 feet. You're closer to being right than I am on this one.
1: His net worth is about $4 million.
0: Okay, so he was sentenced to 180 days of probation. A judge approved his request to travel to New York so he can defend his title at the July 4th contest at Coney Island. Major League Eating says the incident won't affect his eligibility because it happened outside of one of their events.
1: Say that word again.
0: Which one?
1: The one that starts with an E.
0: Eligibility. The old eligibility.
1: Eligibility.
0: Eligibility.
1: Eligibility.
0: Eligibility.
1: You're missing an I.
0: Chestnut is a 17-time Nathan's champion and returned last year after missing the 2024 contest because of a sponsorship dispute. And I will say what I say every year, and I'll probably say it again one more time before July 4th. If you've never watched this contest on ESPN, you need to watch it once. It is one of the more gross things you will ever see in your life, but you need to watch it once just so you have the images in your head of what it actually looks like to shove 76, 94, 87 hot dogs down your throat in 10 minutes.
1: Not if you're not feeling good already, though.
0: I'm telling you, it's awesome, though, because it airs, like out here, it airs like 9 in the morning, 10 in the morning or something, right? On July 4th. It is gross. I'll tell you another thing that I'm surprised about this one, and that is how has President Trump not come in and co-opt this event for the White House? Because he got himself a WWE event. Right, we're doing silly stuff on the White House now to celebrate America's 250th anniversary. What would be more silly than co-opting the Nathan's famous hot dog eating contest and put it, instead of Coney Island, right there on the South Lawn?
1: I don't know. How?
0: I'm not ruling that out. I think he could still do that between now and July 4th.
1: No fun, Justin. Said we had a guy at Whiskey and June's eat 10 hot dogs in under 20 minutes, including all of the relish, mustard, and ketchup that was left on the plate. He scooped it up with his fingers, ate it all, and won $400. It was absolutely disgusting.
0: Okay.
1: And impressive at the same time. So does Whiskey and June's have their own hot dog eating contest on the 4th of July?
0: Tell me more about that. Been sporting my new Whiskey and June's sweatshirt that I got from my buddy. I'm not
1: Maybe
0: afraid.
1: You could partake in there.
0: I'm not going to do hot the hot dog eating contest. Oh, my
1: contest.
0: God. They have to take water, copious amounts of water, and wet the buns to
1: Stop.
0: Shove
1: okay.
0: them down their throat.
1: Stop it. Goodbye.
0: All right. Well, anyway, Joey Chestnut will be there. If you've not watched it, you have to watch it once and then never, ever again.
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0: KJ with Tom and Becky. Good morning. I want you to think of landmarks in the United States and the most loved or beloved landmarks in the U.S., okay? Think of one or two or three. Top three. Yeah. All in New York. Number one landmark, Rockefeller Center. I could see that because that's when you know, you have the ice skating rink and you've got the big Christmas tree and Rockefeller Center. Yeah, I get it. But number one, I don't know. Maybe number two, Niagara Falls. I think that's impressive. I've not been there. I want to go there.
1: I know. I think we're going to go before you do.
0: To Niagara Falls?
1: Yeah.
0: Okay. It's not a contest, as you like to say.
1: It is.
0: As you always like to say, it's not a contest.
1: It is.
0: Number three most loved U.S. landmarks, again from New York, the Brooklyn Bridge. I mean, is that like in every movie ever is a scene from the Brooklyn Bridge?
1: Except for those that aren't, you know, taking place in New York.
0: Right. Other New York landmarks making the top 10 include the Empire State Building, yes, and the Statue of Liberty. Empire State, number 6, Statue of Liberty, number 7. I mean, this is all, you know, people taking photos and TikToks and Instagram and all that stuff. That kind of makes sense to me. Like when I said that, Jug Country, what did you think? Avocado Farmer, I would go see Niagara Falls, also planning on it next year. Yeah. I don't know what Madison's saying and No Fun Justin are saying. I can't do it. I can't do everything.
1: What?
0: I can't do everything.
1: Why do you have to do everything? No one's saying, no,
0: because
1: they're not
0: asking,
1: saying anything.
0: I said, what do you think about most loved U.S. landmark?
1: Well, you're reading old texts.
0: No, I'm not. How about the other end, the top 10 most complained about U.S. landmarks?
1: Well, hold on, because I want to read a complaint about New York.
0: Oh, okay.
1: Leader of the Peasants.
0: Okay.
1: We just went to New York, unimpressed with the Brooklyn Bridge and Rockefeller Center. The Statue of Liberty was amazing. So was the Empire State Building. So...
0: Okay.
1: And Dave the Dodgers fan said, tell me this was made up by the New York Board of Tourism without telling me. So
0: yeah, maybe so. But I all those, everybody knows all those. Like, they're in the top 10, right?
1: The Avocado Farmer said, planning to go to Niagara Falls in the next year.
0: Yeah.
1: Your bestiness at Grand Canyon, Mount Rushmore.
0: Not top three.
1: And who did this? Who is this according to?
0: I don't know. I'll go look. I want to go look at the worst, though. Tombstone, Arizona.
1: See, that's where I've always wanted to go.
0: The Tombstone Courthouse State Park in Tombstone, Arizona, voted the number one most complained about U.S. landmark. Interesting. And I'm going to give you a few more. And this one, I didn't realize, but I will say I kind of believe it. Anything to do with space. Sorry, astronauts. Kennedy Space Center, number 2, most complained about U.S. landmark. John F. Kennedy, birthplace in Brookline, Massachusetts. Cape Canaveral Air Force Station in Cape Canaveral, Florida. Los Alamos Scientific Library in New Mexico.
1: I don't wish to go there.
0: I don't either. And then I want to say, and here are like the bottom 5 of the top 10 most complained about. This one is interesting because I kind of agree. I love Washington, D.C. I think it's a great city, very historical. And you go and you look at all these buildings, and somehow you see they're just old buildings in the shade, and it's cold, and nobody's going in or out. So, number 7, U.S. Supreme Court Building, Washington, D.C. Smithsonian Castle, Washington, D.C. James Madison's...
1: To be fair, I think it depends on what you like. I couldn't imagine you liking historic places. Like, you're not like a history... I don't think you would appreciate that. It's probably not so much your thing.
0: I love Washington, D.C., though. I thought it was a great city. I've been there a couple times. And it is very historical. But when you go up to the actual building, it's... cold and dark and shady and just nobody's coming in or out. You're like, are people even working?
1: Yeah, but again,
0: so, I know.
1: It depends on what you're into, where it's like, oh man, if you're taking it in for the actual history of the building, not the hustle and bustle of it.
0: Well, I guess. So here you go. I said Rockefeller Center, number one, Niagara Falls, two, Brooklyn Bridge, three, USS Midway in San Diego, number four. Yellowstone, number five.
1: Yeah.
0: I've been there. Have you been there?
1: I've not been to Yellowstone.
0: I've been there. Empire State, six, Statue of Liberty, seven.
1: You've been one place. Congratulations.
0: Yosemite, I've been there. Have you ever been there?
1: Yeah.
0: Yosemite's
1: you
0: number
1: said you
0: eight.
1: Hated it.
0: Oh, it's dreadful. It was totally dreadful.
1: Rachel said, complain. Like, what are they complaining about? Your bestie Nissa said, why would you complain? Just don't go.
0: Because you get there and you're thinking it's one thing and then it's absolutely not. Let me finish here. Eight, Yosemite, nine, Grand Canyon, and then 10.
1: You've never been there, right?
0: No, I mean, I've driven past it. It's
1: you've not driven past the Grand Canyon.
0: I've been on Route 66. I've been to Arizona. Okay, I've been
1: so you've been to
0: Vegas.
1: Phoenix.
0: I've been to Phoenix. I have.
1: So you've been to
0: I've
1: Phoenix.
0: Been to Scottsdale.
1: And that, we're going to say, is
0: there
1: you've
0: it
1: driven
0: is.
1: By.
0: It's right over there. It's okay. Over those mountains right there. And I've been to Vegas, and I can see the other side from the Hoover Dam. I've been there. I got it. Okay.
1: Never been to the Hoover Dam.
0: Number 10, Glacier National Park, Montana.
1: I've been there.
0: Have you?
1: Yeah.
0: I've not.
1: Yep.
0: What is that about?
1: I was little. That was when my parents drove us to Canada. Just like a national park.
0: Okay. Well, there you have it. I kind of agree, but if you're going to say, like, best friend, that the Grand Canyon is more beloved than Rockefeller Center.
1: I would say so.
0: Or Niagara Falls.
1: By the way, I found this story. It was the New York Post published the story.
0: Yes.
1: So two things. One, I want to be nosy and I want to know where everyone's going this summer on their trips. Is anyone going to any of these places? Where are you going? When are you going? What are you doing there? What's
0: right.
1: cool to see? I want to know all of that. And then this person said they love Tombstone. The museum was fantastic. It was a small place, but lots of history.
0: Oh.
1: All right.
0: Okay, well, I mean, giddy up.
1: The avocado farmer said Grand Canyon and Mount Rushmore were pretty awesome. It's been a while since I've been there.
0: Mount Rushmore's not even on the top 10.
1: I want to go to Mount Rushmore. My parents went a couple years ago. That's where Poppy wanted to go on her.
0: And that's in Canada, right? I mean, it's up there. Dakota, South, North. It's up there.
1: Why would
0: it's up
1: you
0: there.
1: Think that Mount Rushmore, of all
0: South
1: places,
0: Dakota,
1: wouldn't
0: right?
1: be in the United States.
0: North Dakota, right? North Dakota?
1: South Dakota.
0: South Dakota, that's what I said.
1: Why would you think it would...
0: It's just up there. It's up there in the middle of the U.S.
1: It's
0: Nobody
1: the,
0: goes
1: the
0: there.
1: The presidents. Why would they be in Canada?
0: Well, 2026, who knows?
1: No.
0: It's just up there by Canada.
1: Dave, the Dodgers fan, said, Tom, the Grand Canyon is amazing. Hands down, one of the best places to visit on the planet. I've... hiked it many times. A lot of history. Just a great place.
0: Okay. You've hiked the Grand Canyon.
1: I had a friend that did that. The rim to rim.
0: Don't you die if you do that?
1: No.
0: You fall down, you die?
1: The AG phlebotomist said we're going to Disneyland for 9 days in July.
0: Hey, what was the place I showed you that I said actually looked really beautiful and interesting? It was like a horseshoe. It was like a circle.
1: Horseshoe bend.
0: That thing. But that's yeah. part of the Grand Canyon,
1: it's not
0: right?
1: part of it, no.
0: It's not?
1: No.
0: It's a separate deal?
1: It's a separate deal.
0: Because that thing looked really
1: cool. Looks
0: really
1: cool. Yeah. Your bestie Nissa is going to Yellowstone for a week, so camping, Tom's favorite.
0: Oh, gosh. Please don't get eaten by a bear.
1: Leader of the peasants going to Florida this summer. Was planning on taking the kids to the Kennedy Space Center, but maybe not anymore after
0: don't
1: hearing this
0: it.
1: Story.
0: Don't do it. It's dreadful.
1: People, Patty. So the ravine is up there.
0: It's not top 10 in the U.S.
1: Tommy Lee's classmate. I couldn't care less about New York City, D.C., but Tombstone is on my list. I've been to Glacier and Yellowstone. So amazing.
0: Wow. Okay.
1: Ken Woods, my sophomore year, I went to Washington, D.C., went to the Smithsonian Glacier National Park. What a beautiful place that is.
0: Okay.
1: Annette, who gets kicked out of places, going to Jamaica again this year. Checked out the Grand Canyon last November with my son. It was actually super cool.
0: Wow.
1: We did a road trip from L.A. to Colorado and saw a lot of interesting things along the way. Jury Insider's leaving for her two-week road trip this Saturday.
0: Where's she going?
1: A road trip tracing her dad's family back to the Revolutionary War. Colorado, Nebraska, Kansas, Missouri, and North Carolina. 2 weeks jam-packed with visiting graves, history societies, and seeing where my family came from.
0: Wait, did she say Civil War or Revolutionary War?
1: Revolutionary War.
0: You're talking 1700s now?
1: Well, Jury Insider's in the DAR.
0: Oh, that's right.
1: Yeah.
0: That's right.
1: Unnamed, highly recommend Mount Rushmore. If you go, you need to stay for the night event, the President's at Night. It's pretty amazing.
0: Okay.
1: Brittany hates the P word, says Mount Rushmore was kind of anticlimactic. Crazy Horse was more interactive and had a ton more to see. And then Kent the Meat Guy seconds that and said Crazy Horse Monument.
0: Wow. Good advice. Good advice.
1: Your best Dana says that Gabe was excited about the Grand Tetons.
0: Would you like to? Would,
1: what do you want me to think of?
0: Do you want me to send you a photo when I was there last summer and took a photo?
1: I was,
0: and I took a photo with my own camera of the Grand Tetons. I'll send it to you.
1: That reminds me of that Gabby Petito.
0: Oh, I know. Remember, I sent you the photo when I was there. I was like, "This is the road they went down."
1: Yeah,
0: scary. Gabe, my man, you're going camping in Yellowstone. I mean, I want you to prepare for losing a limb.
1: What?
0: You're going to get eaten by a bear.
1: You're not, Tommy.
0: I mean, you're going to get eaten by a bear.
1: You're such a...
0: I saw bears. Weenie. I saw bears.
1: Hanson said Pismo Dunes equals top 10.
0: Could be. Oh, don't rile up Snowy Plover.
1: That's right.
0: Don't do that again. All right, well, there you go.
1: Oh, Tom.
0: Those are great places.
1: Everyone gave me the stomach flu and...
0: You don't have the stomach flu.
1: I think
0: flu.
1: I do, and now my throat hurts, and it all happened during mocktail hour.
0: You don't have it via the radio.
1: I think I got it. I'm not kidding.
0: You can't. So dumb.
1: My throat hurts, and I felt nauseous ever since they were like, oh, I've had it for 10 days. So you guys got me sick.
0: Jug Country, this is Tom. Some great news coming from Paso Robles Ford. 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Before you take your vacation to the Grand Tetons, which I could send you photos if you'd like to see what it looks like, if you don't really want to go. I have pictures of buffalo.
1: I love when you've been to one place your whole life.
0: I invented
1: And then you have to tell everyone about it.
0: Yellowstone. I invented
1: it's
0: Yellowstone.
1: It's so annoying.
0: I invented it.
1: When did you go to Yellowstone?
0: It was last August, September. Yeah. Like 5 days.
1: Okay.
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0: KJ with Tubby Becky, and as many times as you bust my chops on me owning things and inventing things, this morning we were reading through prep, and there it was. And you were like, I should get some money here.
1: I was kidding.
0: I know, of course you were.
1: Kind of.
0: But you weren't, kind of. Why do you think you should get some money for Everybody Loves Raymond?
1: We'll read the story.
0: Okay. So, Everybody Loves Raymond star still cashes wild payday decades later. This is Ray Romano. He says more than two decades after the sitcom went off the air, he still earns $18 million annually.
1: Yeah.
0: He makes $18 million on a show that has not been live for what? 20 years?
1: Oh, yeah, a long time. Yeah.
0: And he just goes to his mailbox and $18 million annually. I don't know, you know, somebody grab a calculator and, you know, you do the math.
2: You do the math.
1: It ended in 2005.
0: So 21 years ago. $18 million a year, and all he has to do is walk out to the mailbox and grab his mail. $18 million. That's got to be quarter million a week, roughly.
1: Yeah.
0: Quarter million a week. Here's a check from Paramount or whoever, CBS. Wow. I mean, that's a.
1: Well,
0: I mean,
1: it's a lot. And I said that because.
0: Because you.
1: I watch Everybody Loves Raymond religiously.
0: Yeah.
1: I haven't. For the past 6 months, I've actually taken a big break from Everybody Loves Raymond, but for years and years, at least the past.
0: In my mind, it's been one of your top two. Golden Girls,
1: still
0: Everybody
1: is.
0: Loves
1: it's
0: Raymond.
1: It's still in my top three, for sure.
0: It's what you go to bed
1: over
0: to every
1: and
0: night.
1: Over. Yes, and they just play all night long.
0: Right.
1: The TV just plays. And that counts for something. So I'm probably in his biggest...
0: I would think Ray...
1: Streaming revenue.
0: Right. Ray, maybe you could take, I don't know, 1%?
1: Hand it to the lady who...
0: Send that check.
1: That's all. That's
0: Send
1: all.
0: Send that check, Ray. That's all. Straighten up. Anyway, there you go. I mean, that is... I guess if you have it and you're in syndication and there's a handful of shows like that, crazy. All right. Oh, this sucks. I'm going to miss all your show.
1: Yes.
0: I'm going to miss it. I can't go to lunch today at the Spirit of Paso Robles, but I would encourage you to go to the Spirit of Paso Robles. 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

0: It is Kate Chow with Tom and Becky. 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
1: Dave, your yard

0: okay, I'm going to try a new burrito. What's the name of the I'm going to do the morning melt here, and we're going to give this a shot, a brand new one. Again, Kitchen and Vine in at the Slow Public Market, Take Farm in Hygera. Allie, we know. We're going to talk to Allie in a second. But Amy, hello. How are you?
1: I'm good. How are you guys?
0: We are great.
2: Very
0: thank you.
2: Good.
0: Now, who are you? Let's just start there.
1: I'm Amy. I work at Downtown Slow. I'm the operations and volunteer coordinator. So kind of have my hands in a lot of different
0: We've never
1: parts.
0: Met you. We've
1: no.
0: never met you. Okay. Well, welcome.
1: Thank you for having me.
0: You're welcome. Let's talk about Farmer's Market tonight. What do we got going on?
1: So tonight is Public Works Night at the market. We're going to have activations on Choro and Broad Street. So check it out. We're going to have agencies that will teach you what it takes to build and run our city. We're going to have staff from City of Slow, neighboring cities, and adjacent public work agencies. And we want to give a big thank you to our sponsors for Public Works Night. We have Waste Connection Slow and Faze Bakery. So thank you to them. We couldn't do it without you. Bring your kids. There's lots of fun things to see. There's going to be a boom lift, lots of engineering things to check out.
0: Nice.
1: So stop on by.
0: 6 to 9?
1: 6 to 9.
2: Okay. Yep. We'll be there the whole summer.
0: Yeah.
2: Farmers Market.
0: There we go.
2: Time now. Yep.
0: All right. Allie is with us as well. Now, we know Allie for years and years. Good to see you again. How are you?
3: I'm great. What a great day to have a market. The weather's fantastic.
0: Perfect. Yes. All right. Tell us about the entertainment tonight.
3: Oh, yeah. So not only will you get to see like really cool like machinery and things like that, but we have quite a bit of entertainment planned. We have Ayana on Garden Street, super talented vocalist that kind of does R&B infused renditions from like Stevie Wonder and Amy Winehouse, Temptations, other music giants. And then one of our favorites is Alex Clark. Alex will be over on Moro, which is kind of in our farmer land with the produce.
0: Okay.
3: Popular street performer and comedian, always draws a big crowd with stunts and audience engagement. So come on down to Moro for a change, because normally he's over at Choro Street.
0: Okay, all right.
3: Yeah, and then we want to feature our featured farmer for Farmer's Market, which
0: what
3: is
0: we got? What California, we got?
3: California Bee Company.
0: We were just talking,
2: about bees yesterday.
3: So delicious, honey made right here on the Central Coast.
2: Now, we were talking yesterday about local bees and local honey and how that helps with allergies, but they have to be local bees. Do you know anything about this?
3: Ooh, this sounds very fascinating.
2: I know, to help your allergies, but a lot of people swear by it, so what a good time to go get your local honey.
0: And also yesterday, the conversation got into bee poop.
2: It did.
0: Which we
2: neither
0: didn't
2: Tom and
0: know
2: I knew that bees.
3: Knew.
2: We didn't. Did you know that bees pooped?
0: Little yellow.
3: I know, and my girlfriend is a beekeeper, so I definitely am going to be on the phone with her.
2: Well, we had no idea.
0: Two questions: local honey and bee poop.
2: And we felt a lot smarter yesterday after learning that bees actually poop. So
0: that's right. They do. They do.
2: We learned a lot on this here morning show.
3: Well, go check out California Bee Company and find out more.
0: There you go. All right, very good. So, Allie and Amy, thank you guys for coming in. Tonight, Farmer's Market, 6 to 9. Get downtown San Luis Obispo.
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0: 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Kitchen and Vine really is the definition of San Luis Obispo. 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

0: catch up with Tom and Becky. Good morning. Well, this story kind of sucks. You know how, like, the exercise recommendations from our government keep getting lower and lower and lower? Like, it went from, like, I mean, because we're all fat. We're all gigantic fat. So it's like, if you would just do 30 minutes a day. And we're like, okay, 30 minutes a day, great. And then nobody wanted to do that. And then they were like, if you just do 30 minutes every other day. We're like, okay, great. Nobody wanted to do that. And they're like, if you would just get off the couch and take your dog for a walk for 10 minutes, you qualify, you pass. Now the government is going in a different direction. And they're saying the usual recommendation of 150 minutes of exercise a week is the bare minimum, and you actually need roughly 9 to 10 hours a week of exercise.
1: This is straight up reverse psychology.
0: Okay, tell me more.
1: As you're saying these words to me, I'm thinking 10 minutes, oh, if you only need 10 minutes, if I do 5 minutes, I'm at least halfway to healthy.
0: Right.
1: But now they're like, actually, you need 2 hours a day. Then people are going to be like, crap, right, I'm not healthy at all. I'm at least going to do a half hour a day.
0: Oh, okay.
1: Mm-hmm.
0: See, I think they're going to go the exact opposite and go like, holy crap, 10 hours a week. I'm never doing that. Forget it. I just want to get on Medi-Cal.
1: No, they were going to do 10 minutes a day, a half hour a day. Because they thought they were halfway there.
0: Yeah.
1: But now, if you're like, well, in order to be in any sort of shape, you have to work out 2 hours a day. Then we'll all be like, well, if I'm doing a half hour, that's good enough.
0: Like I'm close enough?
1: Uh-huh.
0: Yeah.
1: But at least you're getting out for a half hour.
0: Okay. Well, it was kind of like my thing yesterday with the military calisthenics. And I was like, I'll do 10 minutes a day.
1: Yeah.
0: I can do 10 minutes a day. And I was all happy. And then I read this story today, like, no, you need to do 10 hours a week.
1: No, you'll be good.
0: I'm not doing it. I'm not going to the gym anymore. I'm not doing 10 hours. I just want you
1: in there for a half hour, 10 minutes, something.
0: Okay. I think this is a little bit of a bummer, but I do see your point. Do something. Do anything. I think the last time we talked about this,
1: like poking you with a stick. Boom.
0: Right. The government was like, if you would just lift your spoon while you eat your ice cream instead of just licking it out of the bowl, then you're healthy.
1: Right.
0: All right. Coming up next, we do have cocktail hour. Get your text in right now on the Supercuts text line, 805-549-8698.
1: Also, we're going away from the like... putting obese people on the covers of like Shape magazine.
0: Oh, it's completely changed now.
1: Totally changed now. So it's like, listen, we're not doing this anymore.
0: Right.
1: No one's going to be like, you're fat, you're gross, whatever. But we're also not going to pretend like you are just as healthy as a fitness instructor.
0: Right.
1: If you are morbidly obese.
0: I don't know
1: why we pretend with things. Like, I don't know who's benefiting from that.
0: Right.
1: I don't know. You're not doing anyone any favors. You're just...
0: I totally feel like America had like, okay, you had your 2 years of fun.
1: But like then, 5-6 years of fun.
0: But then we're not really, really is not true.
1: Right.
0: I'm sorry.
1: You're not that. You're not that.
0: You're not that.
1: Definitely not that.
0: You're not that.
1: Uh-huh.
0: Oh, yeah.
1: Like, do what you want to do. I don't think we should be mean to anyone about it. No one's going to be like, oh my gosh. Like.
0: Sure.
1: But at the same time, we're not going to pretend things either. Like, no, we're not going to do that.
0: And the story that I saw yesterday or the day before was about Demi Moore being unrecognizable because she was too thin. Too thin. And now they're saying too thin is back in style, but that's not healthy
1: either. No,
0: that's right.
1: No one is saying that we should be too thin. Just like we did say heroin chic isn't a good look. Being anorexic, that is unhealthy. That is dangerous. Exactly the same with being morbidly obese at 20.
0: Right.
1: Very unhealthy. Just as unhealthy as the other one.
0: Right.
1: I don't know what we're doing.
0: Right.
1: We're not given... We shouldn't. We do. Same thing where it's like, oh, you're on drugs? Let's open drug clinics for you to take more drugs in a safe environment.
0: Here's free dental care for your missing teeth.
1: You should open up a little pop-up restaurant out in the street and be like, here's a platter full of Twinkies.
0: Here's pancakes.
1: Go for it.
0: Knock yourself silly. All right, coming
1: up. So we shouldn't give meth to meth addicts, and we shouldn't tell morbidly obese people that
0: you're perfectly healthy.
1: You're perfectly healthy, and go ahead and eat the 28 pancakes and don't exercise.
0: Right.
1: Because again, like I told you, you got nice skin at 20, but Lizzo ain't going to look like Lizzo in 30 years. She's going to be on a Rascal and a Walmart.
0: And that really...
1: And with a breathing tube.
0: Really, Jug Country, that is the takeaway from today. Lizzo on a Rascal with a breathing tube.
1: She will, Chicago, because that's what happened. You're morbidly obese. I mean, you got like tight skin, the no cellulite or anything at 20, 25. Pretty soon, though, your joints start feeling that. You can't breathe. And then it'll be like, what happened? You guys lied. If you would have told someone, like, maybe it's not healthy and we should probably try some diet and exercise, then maybe Lizzo wouldn't be in a Rascal. You guys have put her on a Rascal with a basket on the front of it full of Twinkies. You did that to her. Just like you wanted to save Britney.
0: Good.
1: Now look at her.
0: Good Lord in heaven above. Was that a rant?
1: Well, it was a stream of consciousness.
0: This was coming. You don't have to say every single thing in your mind that you think about.
1: Well, not doing her any favors.
0: Coming up next, cocktail hour.
1: And the thing is, I don't want that for Lizzo. I don't want that for anyone.
0: Right.
1: I want that for myself.
0: Right. Right.
1: So don't tell me you're the kind one. You're terrible, evil. Hey.
0: Listen, if there ever was a time for this, it is right now.
2: You got an eye on your meds here. I give you a buffalo nickel if you'll calm down just a little bit.
1: Those meds are Ozempic.
0: Right. I don't know whose head is bigger these days, Al Roker's or Charles Barkley's. But man, they've shrunk except for their head. It's gross. Coming up next.
1: Don't shame people for trying to lose weight now, too.
0: Oh, really? What, was that the only group in the world you didn't just shame?
1: I didn't shame anyone.
0: Next.
1: Who did I shame? Saying I want you to be healthy? Like, I want people to be healthy?
0: 549-8698.
1: I want Lizzo to, like, be around for a long time and be like, oh, there could be kids or grandkids or friends or whoever in the hell it is. But no.
0: You're not done, are you?
1: Well, I just think that it's not...
0: Not done.
1: We all pretend that we're like all, you're not, you know, nope, bleeding nope. hearts. When really it's like, actually, you're not good people.
0: I'm just going to let it go.
1: Okay, I'm done.
0: Is that it?
1: Yep.
0: Are you sure?
1: Bye.
0: That's it, for sure.
1: I'm going to go run around the building after I eat my big breakfast.
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0: Kate, Tom, and Tom and Becky. 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Anything you want to talk about? Something you want us to talk about? A birthday, an anniversary, a shout-out, whatever. Let's go.
1: I'm talking to my friends, Mama.
0: I think I just swallowed, like, a fiber. You know what I mean?
2: What were you drinking?
0: Drinking water. But
2: something
0: I think,
2: came out of it?
0: I don't know. I think I just swallowed like a mini hair, like
2: I think
0: fiber.
2: I know what it was.
0: What do you think it was? You think it was the moth?
2: I don't see it flying around here.
0: I might have just swallowed a moth.
2: What if you did? You're like the old lady that swallowed a fly.
0: Dead. I'm dead.
2: There was an old lady who swallowed a fly. I don't know why I swallowed a fly. I think I might die. I don't know how it goes, but I think that was it.
0: I think I'm dead. I think I'm dead. Oh, no.
2: No, I'm sorry. All right,
0: let's go.
2: Going back to exercise.
0: Yeah.
2: Drew the Vineyard Dude said, I think it's great that the government is finally giving us information that's more realistic. I think it used to be about an hour of exercise recommended when I was a kid 25 plus years ago. Now it's double that because we have to try to catch up from all of this insanity.
0: Well, yeah, I totally agree. And you remember, like, you were in junior high, high school, like, PE actually meant something.
2: Sure.
0: You actually had to do something.
2: Gary, the extreme gamer, I started walking more, and so far I've averaged 6,000 plus steps than what I used to. Get it, Gary? Some days are better than others, but I think that is what is a healthy approach to health. Accept what you're currently doing to do better. As good enough and still strive to do more.
0: Got something for you, Gary. Got something for you, buddy.
3: You know who was asking about you the other day? Who's that? Nobody.
2: I was asking about you, Gary.
0: Sorry, Gary.
2: MBM, going back to his broken toe.
0: Right.
2: Said, yes, I kicked my generator with no boots on and no Tim. I was not drunk. It's purple. Hurts like hell, but I'm not going to sit in the hospital for 10 hours.
0: Why, if you were sober... Why would you kick your generator with no shoes on? Like you don't understand physics? Why would you do that?
2: No. Ever get mad at anything?
0: Not that way. I catch myself. I totally catch myself if I get mad that way.
2: Do you?
0: Yeah, I do.
2: Mineral oil bandit. Did Becky eat paper at 6:45 this morning?
0: She chose not to.
2: Of course I didn't. I told you yesterday I was going to. That's stupid. That would be a stupid thing to do.
0: She
2: like this
0: said
2: is it. 1997 radio.
0: I know.
2: Well, look at me, Shilly Goose and the
0: Well, I don't
2: Captain
0: know.
2: Whatever.
0: You
2: paper.
0: You said it.
2: If you give tickets away to Dina Carter tomorrow morning at 6:45, I will eat this piece of paper.
0: So, yeah. You said
2: people
0: it.
2: Say a lot of things. I'll eat my hat. Eat crow.
0: I'll move out of the country.
2: I'll move out of the country.
0: Is that what you're going with?
2: No.
0: Okay. Because you said it. And I did it.
2: You say lots of things.
0: I do.
2: What's it? What are you picking out of
0: I
2: your mouth?
0: I don't know.
2: Is it wings?
0: Something. I think I have wings.
2: I'm sorry.
0: I know.
2: That happened to you. I am.
0: I think I swallowed a moth. Or half swallowed it. It's still there.
2: Are you okay?
0: I don't know.
2: All right. Hang tight.
0: I'm hanging.
2: Alyssa texts in, said that Pismo Dunes are back open today.
0: Oh. No. Today or later?
2: That's what she said.
0: Alyssa?
4: Swallowed a fly.
5: I don't know why she swallowed a fly.
4: Perhaps she'll die.
0: That's awesome. That's really good. Thank you. No, that's really good. That's me right there.
2: MBM said it was an accident. He didn't mean to kick the generator.
0: No. Nobody accidentally kicks something, MBM.
2: That's
0: not true.
2: Absolutely not true. And I'm 100% on MBM's side with this. I broke a toe one time.
0: You accidentally.
2: I broke my toe one time.
0: Yeah, because you purposefully
2: no.
0: kicked something.
2: Stop talking. No. I've told you the story before. I had no shoes on. It was when we lived in our little house downtown. And in our backyard, it opened up. We had like these little French doors that opened up to the backyard.
0: Still with you.
2: Came home from somewhere downtown. Let the dogs outside. And I didn't know my dog had come back inside. My backyard was pitch black, right? And I thought my dog had already come back inside. So I was walking back in, two of them. Thought they both came back in. Something started chasing me from the darkness, right? I'm like, ah! And I ran back into my house, thinking it was like a raccoon or something.
0: Sure.
2: Totally kicked the side of my bed running into my house and broke my toe. It hurt so bad. And we took my nephew, or maybe Poppy, to the fair. It was my nephew's and Poppy. She had to be like one. The next day,
0: yeah.
2: And I had to walk around in flip-flops with two broken purple toes. They hurt,
0: gross.
2: Hurt so bad, and there's nothing you can do for broken toes.
0: Were they the size of hot dogs?
2: They hurt really bad.
0: Well, that was an accident. That's not what MBM
2: did. He said it was an accident. He accidentally kicked a generator. He probably like was walking, stubbed his toe on it. You've never stubbed your toe on the bed or something?
0: Yeah, that's accidental. That's not what MBM did. He said, I kicked the generator.
2: But maybe he didn't mean he kicked it out of anger. He just
0: said
2: he
0: needs
2: it.
0: To tighten up his texts because...
2: God, you're annoying.
6: You don't care anymore. I hate you smudge. Two men.

0: Sometimes that song gets stuck in my head.
1: I know.
0: It's Does impressive. That ever get stuck in your head?
1: Yeah. Sometimes just the chorus, like, goodbye. Yeah. Goodbye, B.
0: Yep.
1: Yeah. Yeah, it does.
0: Shauna's husband, Jerry, said, yes, dunes are open. Opened at 9 a.m. this morning.
1: Well, there you go.
0: Slow Dave said, yes, I was hoping to hear that song again.
1: There you go.
0: Don't look at me.
1: I'm not.
0: Do this to me.
1: I'm not. You want more of it? I'll give you a little bit more of it. I'll give you a little more.
0: Well,

0: ceiling. Are the noises this thing is making okay? Is there like a rock inside it?
1: All right, Alyssa Lee said, okay, first of all, she texted and said, Oceano Beach is back open to drive on.
2: Okay, we got it.
1: And said, Pismo Arm drops a flag August 22nd. So I said that, right? I read her thing. Oh, the
2: yes,
1: dunes
2: well,
1: are open.
2: What does that
1: I didn't
2: mean?
1: Read all of that, so I didn't know. So then she said, Pismo Arm drops August 22nd. Come on, Becky, the people want to know. I don't know what that means. I thought I was doing you a service, Alyssa, by reading the text.
2: Right.
1: That just the dunes were open. I don't even know what the hell a Pismo Arm is.
2: Who knows what a Pismo Arm drop is?
1: Those people that wear flat-billed hats.
2: Is that it? They're just over here from Fresno to Larry?
1: Those people.
2: Those people.
1: Listening to Sublime.
2: Still.
1: Out there still. Listening to Sublime.
2: With a tattoo.
1: Mm-hmm.
2: Yeah. Okay, Pismo Arm drops August 22nd. Hope you're happy, Alyssa. Hope you take all your flat-billed hats and put them in your RV.
1: That's right.
2: Your fifth wheel. Get on out there with your White Claws.
1: Yes, all of that.
2: All of that. Walk your little tiny dog.
1: Oh, that Madison said it's a race on the dunes.
2: That was mean. Madison.
1: Little tiny dog, you mean.
2: Madison.
3: Good one, dork.
1: Talking pit bulls.
2: Oh, yeah, she's got pit bulls. You're right.
1: Guillermo Sandrags. Okay.
2: All right, geeks. Okay.
1: Gosh. Jury Insider said, I like that part about don't lie to me.
2: Can I find that one?
1: I don't know. Alyssa, it's a sand drag racing. Okay.
2: Okay, Alyssa, jeez.

0: That is an actual text I sent to her.
1: Tomorrow, I'm doing your weekly text song.
0: A new one?
1: You sent some doozies this week.
0: Have I?
1: Uh-huh.
0: I've been on such a roll gambling, and I think that might have contributed to...
1: I also realize in doing this every week that you call me at the B word in all caps at least once a week.
0: Oh, I could see that. I thought you were going to say like once a day. Because you come back with something that's very B of you. So then I respond with a capital B.
1: I heard one. OMG, let me be clear. I hate you.
0: That's right. That's right. That's a good one.
1: Liar, liar, liar.
0: That's a good one.
1: Oh, here we go. See, all caps. And it's always O, B word.
0: Fine. O, B, we get it. Then what?
1: That's it.
0: Okay.
1: Madison. Careful, telling Tom it's a sand drag racing. He'll be out here in his best. Tom, how weird.
0: Okay,
1: how weird. What? This is too weird, Madison.
0: What's going on with that?
1: Because I went to save a picture today in my, just on my computer. And I'm like, what is this? And it was a picture of Tom and drag. I'd forgotten all about it. Well,
0: I don't remember that.
1: First of all, let me be clear. It was not Tom and drag.
0: Thank you.
1: It was someone with AI making you dressed up in drag.
0: I see.
1: And you were like, what is that? I'm like, I have no idea. I don't even remember this. It had to have been Mr.
0: Glass. I don't
1: Glass.
0: Either. Right,
1: so,
0: Mr. Glass.
1: Madison, this is all within the past 2 hours. I print the picture out. I cut it out and I hung it on the wall. And now you sent it in again. That's like weird world colliding stuff that you would even send that in right now.
0: Is that really me?
1: Yes. That
0: doesn't
1: look
0: like me.
1: It looks just like you.
0: Does it really?
1: What would be, someone ChatGPT, what a good drag name for you would be.
0: Okay, no.
1: Madison, do it.
0: No.
1: Tom Cafuri, morning show.
0: No.
1: Atascadero. Put in a bunch of keywords. The Greyhound. No. Oh, that'd be a good one. You're the Greyhound.
0: Oh. That's so gross.
1: Yeah, do it.
0: Don't.
1: Please.
0: We gotta go. In fact, I'm gonna go now before
1: I'm still reading my drag
0: queen names texted in.
1: I have a couple things more I need to get to. Shauna, aren't all of those lyrics actual texts that you sent her? They are.
0: They are.
1: Uh-huh.
0: Also, too, Shauna.
2: No one asked you, Shauna.
1: Single mom. Happy Thursday, everyone.
0: Yes.
1: Happy Thursday. MBM. I almost rolled my truck in the dunes a couple of times when I was younger.
0: There's nobody in this world that doesn't believe you.
1: And then Guillermo sending in pictures of the Pismo arm drops. Duh, he says. What does that mean to me, duh?
0: Because you didn't know what it was.
1: I know, but it sent like I should know.
0: Of course you should.
1: Did you know what it was?
0: Absolutely not.
1: Yeah, no. Please.
0: Guillermo, calm down. CYT. All right. That's got to be it for today. We got to go. This portion of the Jug Country Morning Show brought to you by Santa Cruz Animal Health, premium animal health care products for horses, livestock, and pets. 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
1: Do you want to be a diva celebrity, cutesy, stupid, a pun, or a pageant queen? Just pick one.
0: None of the above.
1: So I'm pageant queen.
0: None of the above.
1: No, I don't like that one. It wasn't even good.
0: All right, we got to go. Bye. See you tomorrow.
1: Oh, Tammy from Unnamed. Tammy, why not?
0: That is great. That is really funny. Congratulations. You are our texter of the day.
3: 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Promotional consideration from United Airlines. Something special in the air. Tom's suits have been provided by Armani. Becky's wardrobe has been provided by Chanel. No portion of today's show may be rebroadcast without the express written consent of Major League Baseball. Women who are pregnant should not listen to this show. Do not listen to Tom and Becky while operating heavy machinery. 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Batteries not included. Some assembly required. If it looks like a duck and walks like a duck, it probably is a duck. In case of emergency, your seat cushion may be used as a flotation device. If you sit in the middle, you don't have to shut the gate. Tom and Becky do not know who shot JFK. Less is always more. 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And finally, yes, it's true. You probably won't ever use algebra in your life. Have a great day.
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Scotty McCreary there with Hootie and the Blowfish. That is called Bottle Rocket. I hope your day is going well. It is just a little bit after 10 o'clock. I'm Andy Morris. I'll be with you till 3 today. And Pepper takes over the air chair. Here's Aaron Watson. This is Pontiac. So Tell Me, Mama.

That is Hardy featuring Tim McGraw, Eric Church, and Morgan Wallen. The song is called MacArthur. Got details coming up in just a little bit on the Best of the West Antique Equipment Show. It's going to be happening this weekend, Santa Margarita Ranch.

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0: Toby Keith, an American soldier, and this is the weekend we honor those American soldiers who lost their life in service of our country. That is what Memorial Day is all about. 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And Monday, there are going to be some different ceremonies out there. I'll be attending the Faces of Freedom in Atascadero. If you're there, make sure you swing by and say hi.
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9: Hey, it's Tom and Becky. 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

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Weather forecast showing mostly sunny skies by now and through the rest of the day. High temperatures if you're in the South County, about 76, 70 at the beaches, and 80.

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0: 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Straight out of the Texas dust, part troubadour, part outlaw. And now he's bringing the Age of the Ram Tour live to Vina Robles Amphitheater in Paso Robles, Saturday, July 18th.
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0: Jason Aldean there, Don't Tell on Me, and we're getting ready for the 83rd Santa Maria Elks Rodeo coming up Wednesday the 27th through Sunday the 31st. That's next week on Wednesday night. It gets started with the Extreme Bulls. There are three different nights. Let's see, Thursday, Friday, Saturday, and Sunday. Four different nights of rodeo performances, plus the big Elks Rodeo Parade coming up on Saturday morning at 10 o'clock.
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0: Justin Moore there at Time's Ticking. And have you taken our jug poll of the day yet today? It is brought to you every day by your friends at Be Right There Heating and Air. Do your parents forbid you, or did they forbid you from seeing certain friends? Mine did not. I was the friend that other parents forbid their kids from hanging out with me. How about you? That's our jug poll of the day, brought to you by Be Right There Heating and Air.
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7: On May 21st, 1776, General George Washington departed New York City for Philadelphia, leaving Major General Israel Putnam in command of American defenses. Washington stopped overnight in Perth Amboy, the strategically important port city and former capital of East Jersey. New Jersey was originally two proprietary colonies that in 1702 were united. Though many residents supported English rule, Washington recognized the town's military value in controlling movement between New York and Philadelphia. When British General William Howe withdrew there in 1777, Washington repositioned his forces, helping spark the Battle of Short Hills. And that's the way it was 250 years ago today. This quarter millennial minute has been brought to you by the History Center of San Luis Obispo County. 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Celebrating America's 250th birthday this July and all year, this is History Center Executive Director Steve Schmidt. 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
0: 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And the weather forecast today, sunny through the rest of the day and high temperatures near 90 in the North County, 76 south of the grade, and along the beaches, highs near 70.

Randy Rogers Band, Kiss Me in the Dark, as our 12 o'clock out to lunch hour gets away, brought to you by the Ortega Firm. Here's Lainey Wilson. She's going to be at the fair this year. This is her song, 4x4 by You.

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2: You guys are the best country music I've ever listened to.

Corey Kent, Cole Wetzel, and Rocky Mountain Low as we get ready for Dina Carter live in concert Monday night. Got all the details coming up for you here in just a little bit. Here's Lee Bryce and A Memory I Don't Mess With.

0: 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It's Out to Lunchtime. 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

0: Stella Lefty there. The song is called Boston, and Dina Carter is going to be in town this coming Monday. She'll be at Barrel House Brewing along with Joe and Martina. The whole show is an acoustic singer-songwriter kind of set. Tom and Becky have got one more chance for you to win tickets. You listen in tomorrow morning for your chance to win.
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6: Hey, it's Tom and Becky. 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

0: Ronnie Chesney there and Carry On. And Willie Nelson and the Family Band are going to be at the Mid-State Fair Wednesday, July 22nd. Tickets go on sale tomorrow morning. And a special guest, Ian Munzik, coming along for the ride. 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
0: 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Our weather forecast still looking for mostly sunny weather today and through the weekend. High temperatures today near 90 in the North County. It looks like South County is going to be sitting at about 76 and 70 at the beaches today.

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0: 1.1 K-Jug and Vina Robles Amphitheater welcome Charlie Crockett, July 18th. Straight out of the Texas dust, part through the door, part outlaw. And now he's bringing the Age of the Ram tour live to Vina Robles Amphitheater in Paso Robles, Saturday, July 18th.
1: You ain't got time to tell me how you feel. By this time tomorrow I'll be out in Bakersfield.
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0: Ella Langley and Morgan Wallen, and I Can't Love You Anymore. And the Best of the West Antique Equipment Show is coming up starting tomorrow and running through Sunday. I'll be there broadcasting live from 10 to noon tomorrow, and we'll be out there a whole bunch throughout the course of the weekend. 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
2: Hey, it's Tom and Becky. 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

0: Ty Myers and End of the Earth. And Saturday night, May 23rd at the Fremont Theater, Slow Straight Tequila Nights is going to be there. They're a 90s country tribute band. Think Brooks and Dunn, Shania Twain, Garth Brooks, George Strait, Tim McGraw. 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

0: Parker McCollum there and Killing Me, and we're getting ready for the 83rd Santa Maria Elks Rodeo coming up Wednesday of next week through Sunday, the 31st, at the Elks Rodeo Grounds in Santa Maria. The Extreme Bulls bull riding event is on Wednesday, followed by a rodeo on Thursday at 7. Mandy's going to be there broadcasting live from 5 to 7. And then on Friday, the rodeo at 7. Saturday morning, the parade at 10 o'clock. Saturday rodeo at 6 and Sunday rodeo at 2.
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1: Jug Country weather.
0: Mostly sunny the rest of the day today. South County for the Inland Valley, 76. The high today, 70 at the beaches. And if you're in the North County, upper 80s, maybe into the low 90s, depending on where you're at. Here's a guy celebrating his birthday today. Happy birthday to Cody Johnson. Here he is with Traveling Soldier.

Randy Houser there running out of moonlight. And Dina Carter is going to be in town at Barrel House Brewing on Memorial Day, the 25th on Monday. If you want details and more information, head to jugcountry.com or use the KJUG app. Here's Riley Green.

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Benson Mason, and wish you well as our 2 o'clock hour gets underway. I'm Andy Morris. I'll be with you till 3 today. Here's the Randy Rogers Band. I've been there before. This is where everything gets fuzzy.

Joe Nichols and Give Me That Girl and the Best of the West Antique Equipment Show is coming up this weekend, Friday, Saturday, Sunday. Actually, that gets underway tomorrow. Runs through Sunday. They take Monday off because they believe that the holiday you need to be celebrating, you're not celebrating, but honoring what you're supposed to be honoring on Memorial Day. But between now and then, head out to Santa Margarita Ranch. Tickets are only $15. I'll tell you more about it as I'm there broadcasting live tomorrow from 10 to noon.

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0: Hudson Westbrook there and painted you pretty. And if you've taken the jug poll of the day yet today, head to jugcountry.com. 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Mine did not. Our poll, by the way, is brought to you every day by Be Right There Heating and Air. For me, I was the friend that other kids didn't get to hang out with.
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0: And this July, the road leads straight to Paso Robles. K-Jog and the California Mid-State Fair welcome the living legend. 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

0: That is Hardy featuring Tim McGraw, Eric Church, and Morgan Wallen. The song is called MacArthur. And Willie Nelson, the family, going to be in town. Mid-State Fair, Wednesday, July 22nd. Shoemash Grandstand with special guest Ian Munsick. Pepper's got tickets to give away today. Your final chance to win tickets on the K-Jug Fresh Cut. And that happens at 4:20.
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5: Jug Country weather.
6: Still calling for mostly sunny weather throughout the day today. High temperatures near 76 south of the grade for the inland valleys. 70 at the beaches and 89 in the North County today. Let's get you back into the music with Max McNown. 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

98.1 K-Jug and Good Medicine presents a Monday Fun Day. That's right, Monday, Memorial Day, May 25th. Dana Carter live and acoustic.

the stories and the songs that defined a generation of country music like you've never heard them before. Dina Carter, multi-platinum, number one after number one, and the debut album that became one of the most beloved classics of the 90s. Plus special guest and local favorites, Joe and Martina. Give me that 90s and an old honky-tonk. Monday, Memorial Day, May 25th. All ages with an early 5 p.m. start. Dina Carter, up close and personal with 98.1 K-Jug.

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The Brothers Osborne, Stay a Little Longer on 98.1 KJAG. Stay with me a little longer. I've got Willie Nelson tickets coming up again in about an hour with the KJAG Fresh Cut at 420. Kojo now. Hey, it's his birthday. Happy birthday, Kojo.

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0: Riley Green and Changed My Mind on 98.1 K-Jug and Pepper Daniels with you here as we get started today. Let's go right to the poll question. First out of the gate, brought to you by Be Right There Heating and Air. Did your parents forbid you from certain friends? Certain friends you could not hang out with? Yes. Yes. Off and on. And I heard Andy joking about him being the friend. I don't know if I was ever the friend that my other friends couldn't hang out with, but I'm guessing that probably happened too. Yeah, definitely.
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0: Morgan Wallen and 20 Cigarettes on 98.1 KJUG, and Pepper Daniels hanging out this afternoon. Tomorrow, Friday, Saturday, Sunday, the Best of the West Antique and Equipment Show gets underway. 8 a.m. to 5 p.m. tomorrow, Saturday, and Sunday, all 3 days. Powered by Miller Drilling in Templeton. The 14-foot jug going to be out there. Go by and see how good it looks. We've been talking about how shiny it is now, thanks to Romans 10. It'll be out tomorrow and all weekend at the ranch, the Santa Margarita Ranch. All the proceeds from this event benefit the Paso Robles Pioneer Day Committee. Andy's on the air tomorrow, broadcasting live starting at 10 a.m. from the Santa Margarita Ranch and the Best of the West Antique Equipment Show.
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0: That is Can't Sit Still on 98.1 KJUG, and it is Pepper. It's about last call to get in on this Saturday night straight tequila night 90s tribute concert that we've been talking about. It is at the Fremont Saturday night, all ages, doors at 7, show at 8, original tribute to Garth and George and Tim McGraw and Brooks and Dunn and Shania Twain. 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
0: So there's some massive Memorial Day savings happening at Idler's Home. This is Pepper Daniels from 98.1 KJUG for Idler's Home. 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
0: 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Partly cloudy to overcast, especially along the coast tonight. Lows around 50. Clear inland and lows around 48. Cooler tomorrow as we head towards Memorial Day weekend. 70s in the South County, pushing 80 above grade as we carry on this Thursday afternoon with Kenny Chesney's latest.

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He just won Album of the Year at the ACMs, Parker McCollum on 98.1 KJUG. Coming up in a few moments, another chance and almost your last chance at Willie Nelson tickets this week for the fair this summer.

0: 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And Willie Nelson on sale 10 a.m. tomorrow morning. You've been hearing us talk about this one all week long. 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You can sign up on the app or jugcountry.com. I'm going to draw that winner at 5 o'clock tomorrow night. So we are just over 24 hours away from that, and that will be your final chance after this. 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
2: Everybody kind of usually does a very same thing. You lay on your stomach, they push your back in a few different places. You lay on your side and they twist you the other way, then they twist your neck both ways. Dr. Seji didn't do that. He's the first one who I went to who didn't do that. He specifically went to the areas that were out. I hadn't slept in close to a month when I went to him. My neck was out and I was having headaches constantly, couldn't sleep. Then within probably three visits, I was no more headaches. He's got a good touch. There's a finesse and he's got it. He's very efficient. I mean, you don't spend a lot of time in there. You know, the adjustment part doesn't really take very long. He gets you in and he knocks it out and you're done. But it's an immediate relief. I can breathe better. I'm back in the game.
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3: Hey, it's Tom and Becky. 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Make sure you join us tomorrow. One last chance for you to win tickets to go see Dina Carter this Monday, Memorial Day at Barrel House up in Templeton. 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

0: Some voices only come around once in a generation. 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
0: 98.1 K-Jug and Vina Robles Amphitheater welcome Charlie Crockett, July 18th. Straight out of the Texas dust, part through the door, part outlaw. And now he's bringing the Age of the Ram Tour live to Vina Robles Amphitheater in Paso Robles, Saturday, July 18th.
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0: 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Pepper here. 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

0: Here's Zach Toppin, South of Sanity on 98.1 K-Jung and Pepper Daniels with you. We're getting closer to the 5 o'clock free ride. And this weekend at the Fremont, you're looking for something to do Saturday night. They've got a sweet Texas original 90s country tribute band called Straight Tequila Night. The 90s country tribute is going to be Garth and George and Tim McGraw and Brooks and Dunn and Shania Twain and more. Fremont, all ages, doors at 7, shows at 8 Saturday night. And we've got your last call on the Supercuts text line for free tickets with mullet. 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
3: On May 21st, 1776, General George Washington departed New York City for Philadelphia, leaving Major General Israel Putnam in command of American defenses. Washington stopped overnight in Perth Amboy, the strategically important port city and former capital of East Jersey. New Jersey was originally two proprietary colonies that in 1702 were united. Though many residents supported English rule, Washington recognized the town's military value in controlling movement between New York and Philadelphia. When British General William Howe withdrew there in 1777, Washington repositioned his forces, helping spark the Battle of Short Hills.
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9: 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Partly to overcast along the coast. Lows around 50 tonight. More clear inland and cooler tomorrow as we head towards a really lovely and cooler weekend. Memorial Day weekend ahead. 70s to near 80 pretty much everywhere. And it is a blue, clear sky from the King now, George Strait.